0: about on a walk. And, wow, it is really windy here in South Seattle where I am. How is it where you are?
1: Sorry about that. I didn't make out that last part. What was the last part there, Madeline?
0: Oh, I'm just curious how the weather is where you are. I'm out for a walk.
1: It stopped raining a while ago, but it is windy. Very windy right now. Yeah. Hey, how's your sister's new baby?
0: Oh, baby's doing well. He did get sick, so they had to take him into the hospital, but he's better now, and they have him back home. So I'm excited because I get to go see him tomorrow. So I'm really looking forward to that. And, yeah. So, yeah, very windy here in Columbia City as well. I'm on my way walking to the farmer's market right now. I'm going to go check it out. First time going to the farmer's market since they went to the summer schedule.
1: Oh, that's great. All right, well, have a great walk. Have a good time at the farmer's market. And hope they have a great selection, which I imagine they will. All right, we'll talk to you soon. KJ7NUW, KI7RMU.
0: Thanks, Jack. It was really nice to hear your voice and nice to talk to you. So, yeah, hopefully catch you again soon. Hopefully catch you again soon in real life at some point here. All right. KJ7NUW monitoring.
1: 7-3, Madeline. KI7, RMU.
2: That's what makes Jack a nice person. He always knows when to find a donut. Just kidding, Jack. KJ7SUW, Madeline, you're actually outdoors? Cool. Hope it's nice out.
0: Yeah. Hi, Sean. It is nice out, although it's really windy, as Jack said. But I'm enjoying the walk. I got a good view here of Newcastle from my walk, and there's some super dark, rainy, stormy-looking clouds over there on that side of the lake. Wonder how Brooks and Megan are doing and Elizabeth.
2: Well, hopefully they're doing okay. Yeah, I'm kind of keeping an eye on these as well. A couple of them are floating over here near my building as well. And just to keep the FCC happy, because I didn't do it at the beginning, KJ7ESM for ID, and one just hovered over me now. Interesting.
0: Well, don't send them over here, because I'm going to the farmer's market, Sean. I'm hoping for some not rain, whatever that is. I'll take the wind, though. I don't mind that so much. I got my wind chimes up, and they're really blowing around a lot. Sound real nice. Waking up the whole neighborhood. Actually, they're not that bad. I took a little flapper off, so it doesn't catch a lot of wind. Anyway, well, I haven't talked to you for a bit. Hope you're doing well, Sean. Back to you.
2: Yep, working on it. Ended up sleeping in this morning. Ended up having liquid lunch. And then I ended up with a fat headache. So I ate two grilled cheese sandwiches and had my first coffee for today. So now my headache's gone. Still starting to stay on my diet. At any rate, hope you enjoy the weather out there. Hope you find something good over there at the market. And I'll stay out of trouble. That's easy to do. Just try not to get into any. Anyway, I'll leave you to your mischief. KJ7EXM. I'll leave you to it.
0: Oh, I'm glad you figured out how to get rid of that headache. I hate when that happens. I had one this week as well. So, anyway. Okay, well, good talking to you. And I'll catch you again soon. KJ7NUW monitoring.
2: All right, yo. Have fun out there.

7 RMU, KJSO, NESM. Definitely NESM. It is a little breezy, though. Wow. That one cloud disappeared, and now there's another. Interesting. There is blue spots, though.

Okay, I'm going to assume Jock must have had to do something. That's okay. All right, KJ7 EXM, but listening. If anybody wants to bend my ear, they can.

anybody's looking to get a shortcut home, this is KJ7EXM. If you're looking to go downtown at all, and you're coming towards Denny Way at all, be advised it's loaded full of cars, so you might end up taking a shortcut. KJ7EXM.

0: 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I'm doing great, Jack, doing great, I'm just getting out of work, busy day. How are you doing, sir? Hey, I just got a phone call, let me get back to you in just about 2 minutes there, okay? KI7RMU.
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You sounded fine to me. 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

0: apologies for the delay. I have to type in the call sign. Kilo, Kilo, number 7, Charlie, Sierra Hotel, mobile. I copy. This is Kilo, Delta, number 6, Charlie, Whiskey, India. KD6CWI, first name Ruben. Location is Fallbrook. Just taking, starting a hike in the neighborhood, and just want to make sure the my system is connected to W7CSR, and I appreciate the pullout. Back to you.
1: KD6CWI, I believe it was. This is Kilo Kilo 7, Charlie Sierra Golf. Currently mobile in the Soto neighborhood, just south of downtown Seattle. Yeah, I heard you call out, had my radio on, and I thought I'd come back. Go ahead.
0: There, so the only letter that I missed was the last letter, which is a golf. And thank you for repeating it again. What was your first name, sir?
1: Oh, sorry about that. My name is Ryan. It's Romeo Yankee Alpha November. Ryan. KK7, CST Mobile.
0: For announcing your first name, Ryan, copy that. Kilo Kilo 7, Charlie Sierra Golf. Okay, I got it. I wrote it down because I usually log every station that I talk to, regardless of what mode I'm in. And, you know, even with no radio, like Echolink or Peanut or Zello, I log pretty much everyone. So it's a nice conversation that after I logged it, and we do a comeback on the connection, I can announce the date and time that we first talked. And you mentioned Soda, Summit on the Air. You just finished Summit on the Air activation. Did I understand that correct?
1: No, it's Soto, Sierra Oscar, Delta Oscar. It's a neighborhood, it's an industrial area just south of downtown Seattle here, and I'm just outside of Costco, just finished picking up some stuff for myself, and I'm about to get back on the road and head back home.
0: Yeah, so, thank you for keeping me company, and likewise yours too, while you're driving to your QTH. So, are you connecting via repeater, FM analog? I'm connecting to my clear note, All-Star, to W7PSG.
1: Yeah, that's affirm. I'm just using a RF with the little mag mount antenna on the top of my car. Not the most ideal solution, but it works.
0: Yeah, it definitely works. It's, it's like talking to somebody close by me, and it's coming out with natural voice. Of course it is, it's because it's FM analog. Yeah, I'm about to take this exercise before I do my nap. I have a 10-meter nap at 7:30 p.m. Pacific Standard Time. Your time too, 28.340 upper side band. Been doing it for almost 3 years already, I think. We had 2 anniversaries already. So, it's a half an hour nap, and usually I pick up CQ stations or CQDX stations prior to the nap. But today I'm not doing it. Just wanted to do this exercise first. Back to you. What was the first name again? Was it Ryan?
1: Yeah, that's A firm. I would be on HF or whatever. I forget that band. Anyway, I would be on there, except I don't have any equipment. And if my memory serves correctly, I don't think technicians are allowed to operate on 10 meters. But it's been a while since I studied the chart. Maybe I should get my general license.
0: So, the band and the frequency that I'm operating on the NAS, you're entitled as a technician to operate on that frequency. There's a 300 kilohertz allowable, I'm just guessing this, allowable frequency for 10 meters on voice or phone, just to let you know.
1: Well, that's good to know, and I probably should brush up on some of the fundamentals. Honestly, it's been a while since I've got my technician license. But anyways, I'm going to get back on the road. It was nice chatting with you, and yeah, hope to see you down the log. We do run nets here on WW7PSR at 9 a.m., noon, and 9 p.m. every day. Pacific time, so if you want to check in, there's usually a lot of people there, and it's just an informal social net. We just talk about radio or whatever else is going on in our life. Anyways, I'm going to head off. I'll say 73. I believe it was 86 CWI. I got it recorded somewhere. Anyways, I'm sure I can look it up. But 86 CWI, this is KK7 CSG Mobile 73.
0: KK7 CSG, Ryan, thank you for the pullout and the short here yourself. You'll be in the log, sir. The 6:35 p.m. will be converted to UTC in QRZ. I'm looking forward to speaking with you again. I suggest you print out a band plan from the ERRL so you have an idea of which band you can operate. 73, 86 CWI.
2: KK7EXM here. If you can, when you find an opportunity to do so, get two copies of the band plan chart and use one as your mark the spot. And the other one for your wall. That way you can figure out where your safe ranges are, since you're still new at it, since even I have to still do it. So, that's kind of a, recommendation, but it's up to you. But maybe two copies of the same chart, put one on the wall and use the other one as your mark at the spot, so you know where you can go and not go.
1: KJ7EXM, KK7CSD. I actually had one on my wall, but I must have taken it down while I was cleaning up the office. So I'll have to print a couple more out when I get back home today.
2: Yeah, I wasn't sure if you had one or not, but they do come in handy. I'm still trying to figure out mine because it's a little confusing. But I got a general idea what to look for on it, so I'm just sticking to where I think it's safe. But technicians can go to certain bands up there, and as long as they're empty, you can be there. But if you're not sure, play it safe. Stick to one you know that is okay for your range, and you'll be fine.
1: Yeah, that's what I've been doing. I've basically just only been doing 2 meters and 70 centimeters just because of the lack of equipment. Anyways, KK7 CSD.
2: Hey, anything helps, that's great. And, hey, if you do get up there on 10 meters, you might end up hearing me because sometimes I hang out on there on 28350, and sometimes I'm on 28420. I tend to hang out on those two so that see if there's anybody there. And I got thrown off yesterday because I thought I was hearing splatter, and it turned out to be there was a net going. So I changed the colors. But anyway, take your time with stuff. You'll be fine. And then you can do what you like to do. KJ7 ESM. Have fun.
0: Just a note, Ryan, 28.300 to 28.500 is your, it's a frequency in 10 meters that you can operate on phone. So all you need is a radio and an antenna. And with what's happening with the propagation right now, you probably get majority local station when you're making a call, or you might get lucky depending on the time of the day, you'll get the X station. I'll catch you down the line, 73, KD60WI.

0: Beatles really sound... Wait a minute. I think I murdered your call sign. Sorry about that. Kilo 7, Juliet Uniform Mike. What are you doing on that bike today? KJ7, EXM.
1: KJ7, EXM, KK7, JUM. I'm taking it easy, dodging the downed dead branches. The wind has picked up, it's a little gusty, and there's debris in the roadway. So, tree limbs about an inch in diameter or larger can act like tiddlywinks and end up in your spoke wheels. No fun for bicycles or wheelchairs. KK7, JUM.
0: I'm waiting for these clouds to settle out before I decide to go and do anything outside, because I don't want to get blown away. Not that I would, but still, I like to watch my stuff. Still don't have all the parts on my chair fixed yet, getting there, and it's not hurting me to get a little exercise, so I'm staying out of mischief.
1: KK7JUM returning. Isn't mischief what it's all about? I gotta use both hands here, KK7JUM.
0: Yeah, I'm not giving the meter maids and the police department anything to do, apparently, so. Oh well. Wait till the chair fixed, I guess.
1: You mean in Seattle, KK7JUM returning. I work in Bellevue and, there are people parking on the street next to the fire station in the way of the fire hydrant next to the fire station. And let me tell you, there are little pieces of paper underneath windshield wipers day in and day out. So I'm happy about my Bellevue Police Department people. They're great. KK7JUM.
0: Yeah, they do their thing. The ones over here, they do a pretty good job too, but sometimes I'm either giving them some fun, chasing me around, and wondering why I'm in the street, or not on the sidewalk, or I'm accidentally helping them with their job, which I don't like to do, but there's some things I know that they sometimes, I guess, forget to pick up at the academy, so it's okay. In the end, everybody wins.

0: KK7JU, I'm here. I got a roadblock for some reason.
1: There's some extra traffic down here on Denny Way, too. I don't know why, but there must be something that's going on this week.
0: Yeah, KK7JU, I'm returning. I'm okay. Car just, Prius just stops in the middle of the street and rams it into reverse. You're on East Denny and 21st Avenue.
1: Okay, that is not cool. Hopefully they didn't hurt nothing.
0: Oh yeah, we're fine. I'm just going to listen to you for a while. I got the Madison to cross here, but I'll come back. KG7JU, I'm listening.
1: Okay, then while you're driving around, I guess I could give you a chuckle or two. Yes, I do sometimes drive the meter maids crazy when I'm out and about because they never know if I'm going to take the sidewalk or be in the street. That's because there is a lot of repairs going on some of the blocks now because the city has finally decided to get on people's cases about getting that done. So that is getting done, and our illustrious work crew is having a good time making sure all those holes and other things get filled. Oh, they missed one on the main drag going up to Capitol Hill, though. So you guys are going to have to find that one. As to those of you who love to play ham radio when you're not working with the police department, I'm sorry. I'm not in operation right now to play bandit with the chair, so you guys will have to wait. Otherwise, yeah, that's good. I'm just waiting for a caster holder to show up. They forgot the armrest replacement, and then the chair should be fixed, I hope. So we'll see. They fixed the caster wheels, though, but they didn't fix that. So that's what's been grabbing all the rugs. So there you go, KJ7JUM, and I think I botched your call sign again. I apologize. KJ7EXM, I'll stand by if you're in a good spot.
0: KJ7EXM, KK7JUM here. You got it perfect, and I heard you all the way. I'm safely on the south side of Madison. Great day here. Sorry about catching on the rugs there. And, oh yeah, the ADA Act there in the Mall Lake neighborhood. Sometimes I'll be on the sidewalk because they're doing construction and stuff. And they just cordon off the street and don't really put up a sign or anything that says street closed ahead. And then there's no ramp at the end of the block. So I have to remember to take somebody's driveway to get off the sidewalk because there aren't any ramps at the street corners. I thought they were supposed to take care of all this stuff. Oh, well, I'm almost home. 73 is to you, and I'll be clear on your final, KK7JUM.
1: That's like the third or fourth one now I've heard of that needs curb cuts. Okay, I'll make sure to note that to somebody. At least they're getting smart and starting to mark some of these spots, because they seem to know where I go now. I'll make sure they get wind of that one. But anyway, tell the family I said hi. Okay, I'll make sure to note that to somebody. At least they're getting smart and starting to mark some of these spots, because they seem to know where I go now. I'll make sure they get wind of that one. But anyway, tell the family I said hi, and you take care, and safe journey home. KJ7EXM, stand by for your final when you're in a good spot.

0: I'm returning. I'll use the find it, fix it app. Because I don't remember exactly what street it is. I don't know if it's McGraw and 25th Avenue, or if it happens to be Calhoun, but it's somewhere along there. There's lots of construction going on. Hey, it's still windy out here. You're going to have to wait a little longer. Have a good one. KK7GUF.
1: Noted. I'll slip it into somebody's ear, and maybe they'll put it on the map of things to do. I can't guarantee anything, though, but hopefully somebody will get word out and fix those. All right, take care, my friend. 73, KJ7, EXO.

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1: 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I'm Brooks, K9BBC, and I'll be your net host. 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All licensed hams and new licensees just getting started are welcome to join. 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We encourage you to press that button. 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Again, this is Bruce, K9BBC. 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
1: AB6MB, Jeff, I got you on the list as well. Next check in. Let's see if we can't get at least one more check-in for this round. I guess no takers. Back up to the top, let's go talk to Ann, K9EHV. How are you this evening, Ann?
7: Oh, good evening. This is K9EHV. I'm fine. My husband has some wretched cold, but I seem to so far be okay. Worked on some stuff today. Leslie isn't here, so there are certain things I don't do on Wednesdays, but stuff is coming along. I think, let's see. Oh, yes. Mnemonics, like the one that I gave yesterday for the trig functions, are an interesting thing. I've often wondered, you know, exactly how they work. There are some other things that people use to memorize stuff, like memory palaces and so forth. For those people, like my near neighbor, who wants to memorize all 256,000 words of James Joyce's book Ulysses. Or no, actually it's Finnegan's Wake. I need to ask how long that one is. It may be even longer. Anyway, I keep the things people do with their time. That's about all the useless stuff I have to say. 73, 33, 88. Thanks to Brooks for running the net, and thanks to all of you for listening to me ramble. You're all fantastic. This is KA9EHV, back to that.
1: All right, thank you there, Anne. Sorry to hear your husband has a cold, but I'm glad to hear that you haven't caught it. So hopefully it stays that way for you. and I didn't hear your mnemonics yesterday, but you talk about trig, and I think of Sokotoa. I don't know if that's what you were talking about or not, but anyway. let's see. Trying to memorize 256,000 words seems like an awful lot of things to memorize. I don't think I have the capability, even with memory aids, to memorize something like that. Nor would I think I would want to spend the time trying to. I could probably find other things that I could put my brain power to, but that's just me. Anyway, thanks for stopping by, and you have a wonderful rest of your evening. Next up is Mike, KJ7DEU.
0: Good evening, everyone. Here I'm in the Yankee Five Elements. Capitol Park, Cougar, and Magnolia are where I'm hitting, and nothing elsewhere. Lake Forest, Buck, and Beacon, that is a beam. And I'm right at Cougar and Capitol Park. So anyways, yeah, that's interesting. I don't know where you are, but you're doing almost what OH does, just hit everything max. You're not hitting Magnolia, and I think it's Buck a little bit off. But yeah, you're well powered and omni apparently from where you are, pretty strong. So anyways, yeah, I don't usually watch my Voterscope, but it's a nice windy night for it. Seagulls are calming down. They've been flying around screaming at each other like it's summer mating roosting season or something. I don't know what's going on. They got about 14 calls, I understand, seagulls, and they're clucking right now. It's almost dark. KJ7VEU, thanks, Brooks.
1: Good stuff there, Mike. I'll say, with your Yagi there, you were sounding really good. A lot of the times when I hear you on here, you can sound a bit choppy, but very clear, Charlie Mike 5 tonight. And yeah, I have the Voterscope pulled up here and was able to see your signal hitting real strong, especially of Magnolia. But I am over in Newcastle, kind of atop the little hill that I am on, which is about 450 feet, and I have a pretty good line of sight north, west, and south. To my east, I've got the Newcastle Golf Course Hill and then Cougar Mountain, so a little bit of trouble getting that way, but I've got a Diamond X300 on the peak of my roof, which the base of that antenna is a little over 15 feet, and that antenna is 10 feet tall, so I've got some pretty good ears, some pretty good transmit omnidirectional, on that one, but anyway, so good stuff, sounding great tonight, Mike, thanks for stopping by, have a wonderful rest of the evening. Let's see, we had an IO from Bill, KJ7FWB. Next up is Sean, KJ7EXM. Take it away.
3: Letting a repeater do its thing there. This is KJ7EXM. Well, I have two seagulls. There's only two things for that. One, they're either squabbling over a piece of food that all of them have decided to bunch together and try to grab for. But if that is not the case, and you don't hear them flapping and squawking over that, then it's potentially a storm coming in. So, one of the chances, possibly the second one, because there are a lot of dark clouds hanging around right now. So, who knows? They should ebb off in their quietness as soon as it goes dark, and so you shouldn't have too much trouble with them, hopefully. Otherwise, it would be a piece of food. Hopefully, Marv is not in the back. Otherwise, I had a good day today. It was nice and quiet. Weird. I actually got into some nice squeaky fried clothes that I actually cleaned up yesterday because I needed to wash the bandanas. Had a few extra things to do, so I stuffed them all in the wash yesterday. They came out all squeaky clean, and when I stuck them in the dryer, they got all crispy. So now I have crispy clean clothes. Yay. Just kicking back, relaxing, and it just feels a little off today, and it's probably because of all these clouds coming in. Otherwise, that's the scoop. Just thought I'd come in and say hello, And what do you know? All of you are here on the air as much as I am and having fun. That's the whole idea of radio, to get on it and enjoy it. KJ7EXM.net.
5: All right. Thank you there, Sean, for the insight into the seagull psychology. Food or a storm? Those do seem like some very likely possibilities there. It could be either one or both. Not knowing the windiness of what's going on outside and just the general interest that seagulls have with food and squawking about it. But anyway, hopefully we don't get too much storming. Don't want any of that power loss stuff to happen. That's no fun. Well, I mean, not really anyway. But glad to hear you got the clothes washed. That's always a good feeling. Get that all done and taken care of. And I know what you mean about it being a little off, because you had some nice weather and then like all of a sudden it was kind of rainy and dreary. And I wore my rain jacket today, which I haven't done in a while. So it was a good idea because I got rained on. But anyway, glad to hear you're having fun out there. That's what we're all doing here, having fun tonight. So thanks for stopping by, and you have a wonderful rest of your evening. All right, it's 9:11 p.m. I'm Brooks, K9BBC. Let's go talk to Jeff, AB6MB.
8: Good evening, Brooks, and thanks for doing an ad. And hello to Megan there. Yeah, okay, it's Miss Elizabeth. official mascot of PSRG. Anyway, see here, it's sunny out here today. It's 68 degrees, very nice temperature, and, you know, I just ended up watching some baseball today, and watching the Dodgers right now, playing the evil Giants. But, I saw a couple movies on that were made on, not actual movies, but programs on the Titanic, and one was they went down to the Titanic on the bottom there and they scanned the whole thing. And it was super high resolution. And then it was the program, they actually had this huge wall, like a big, huge TV screen. And literally they're standing there and looking at the side of the Titanic and moving it around, just like they would be on the ocean bottom. It's just amazing how big that was. The screen and how clear the ship was. And I have the name of that. And then I ended up watching a 3D version of the sinking of the Titanic. And it was done with all this animation. I think it's all done with AI now. And they did all this AI. They had people walking around and everything else, and the boats coming up and down. Just amazing how incredible that was. So, yeah, just pretty amazing. I was going, wow. The squirrels are running around out there feeding them today, and they're doing the usual bit, running, chasing each other, and they are just generally having a great time. So right now I'm watching the Dodgers, like I said, and feeling pretty good about the game. Something else. Oh, yeah, I did something funny this morning. I got up, you know, and I was kind of sleepy, and my drapes were closed on my sliding glass door. So I said, you know what? I'm going to open it up, and I grabbed some squirrels, some peanuts, and open up the drape, slid the sliding glass door back, and walk face first right into the sliding glass, crane door there. I forgot that I put it over, and my nose flattened against my face, and I didn't get hurt or anything, but man, I started laughing because it was pretty funny. Boy, I sure caught my attention. But I didn't drop any of the nuts, so that's important. But anyway, so back to that, AB650.
5: Well, hey there, Jeff. Oh, man, walked right into the screen door. you know, it's, you wake up and sometimes you're just like not fully there. And so, you know, happens to the best of us, you know. well, and at least you didn't drop any of the peanuts, so that's good. Yeah, Megan and Elizabeth said the radio waves is right back at you. They're in the other room. They're listening. Megan is trying to rock her to sleep. And who knows? Maybe we'll see, you know, the last couple weeks. If Megan is able to get Elizabeth to sleep, she comes on and handles the last round of the net. So we'll see if we hear from her later. But sounds like you had a nice day down there. I pulled up the Dodgers score here. It looks like they are winning 4-0 against the Evil Giants. Mariners lost today against the Astros, it looked like. I didn't watch, but I just Googled the score here. But anyway, thanks for stopping by, Jeff. You have a great rest of your night. All right. Well, that brings us to the end of that list. So I'm ready to make a new list. So if you'd like to check in to the 9 o'clock net, come ahead now with your call done today.
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5: Okay, I got two stations there. I got Will, K9WTP, and I got KM7DKX. That's Seth, and your mobile. Seth, do you need to go now, or can you wait in turn? All right, Seth, I will keep you right there in turn. Next check-in, please.
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5: Jack, KI7RMU with short time. I'm going to throw it over to you, Jack. Go take it away.
11: All right, super. Thank you so much, Brooks. Yeah, just picking up some far for Jacob. He's a little sick. So I thought I'd get him some pho, which is one of his favorite meals, and I just stopped by a place called Pudgy Pho, in the U District, and a really nice place, met the owners, and I'm racing home now to get him some food, and let's see what else. Oh, hey, the Seattle Radio Field Day.org site is live, so if you're going to be in town, you want to come out to Field Day and join us out there at South Seattle College. 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And it back to you, Brooks. Good night, everybody. KI7RMU.
5: All right. Thank you there, Jack. You mobile safe out there. Hopefully Jacob feels better. I'm sure the phone will help. Yeah, that is a great meal if you're not feeling well, for sure. A nice hot bowl of sauce. But anyway, yes, to reiterate, SeattleRadioFieldDay.org. That is the website. It is live for our Field Day event coming up here at the end of, what is it here, June, I don't have it on the list here. I'll have to pull it up on my, I'll pull it up in the announcement, and I'll say it again. But anyway, thanks for stopping by, Jack. You have a wonderful evening. All right, let's run this list since we started. Will, K9WTV, take it away.
12: K9WTP Will here. Hey, Brooks, and everyone on the net. Just about to head to bed a bit early tonight. Marlo had us up early this morning. Then like a 4-day kick of 5 a.m. wake up. But for the most part, she's a good sleeper, only getting us up a couple times at night. I'm not a morning person, so it makes it a bit of a long day for me. But once I'm up, I'm up. Yeah, overall, not too bad of a day. The kitties have been

0: a nice sleep there, waking up at 5 a.m.
1: Oh, no fun, yeah. And I know you're not a morning person.
0: But anyway, hopefully the kitties and they're running around the house and their craziness don't keep you all up. And sorry to hear about Finn's upset stomach. That's no good. And I can only imagine what he did to your neighbor's yards on the walk. And, you know, sometimes you do your best to pick it up, but it's just hard to pick up liquid. But anyway, thanks for stopping by, Will. You have a great rest of your night. And ready to race over there to Kim and Baby Marlo. All right, let's try stuff. KM7DKX.
2: Hello, hello, thanks for having me. Hoping that my signal is doing all right. Currently mobile, just passed through Keatonville. I'm going on the other side of Rainier. So hopefully everything is working out good, and hopefully I'm pushing enough power to make it through. Just here with my co-pilot, Katie, next to me. We are en route to Oregon Trail Rally. I will be arriving down there at 1:13 in the morning to help with setup and get everything ready and prepped to go. It'll be a fun time, and excitingly, as hopefully the FTC can hurry up, my co-pilot just passed her ham test, and we are awaiting a call sign. So hopefully that gets done, and we'll have another rally ham ready to go. Well, I will throw it back at you, Brooks. Thanks for having me. Thanks for the check-in, and you know, we'll catch up another time. Kilo Mike 7, Delta Kilo X.
0: Well, hey, Seth, good stuff. Yeah, you were coming in all right. A little bit of pick of fencing, but I got probably 95-94% of what you said there. Yeah, mobile safe out there. You know, I'll have a good time down there at OTR, Oregon Trail Rally. Should be a lot of fun. And congrats to Katie. Wow, it's so exciting. Passing the ham test. Yeah, we'll have to come back and check in once she gets the call sign there. So, good stuff. Congratulations there. And y'all have a safe drive in the middle of the night. Go have a good time down there at Rally. OTR is a fun one. Very exhausting one. Lots of long days ahead in your future. So, best of luck there. And take lots of photos. Anyway, good stuff there, Seth. You have a great rest of your evening. And drive safe. All right, it's 9:22 p.m. I'm Brooks, K9BBC. That is the end of that short list there. So I'm going to read some announcements. All right, Saturday, May 16th. 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Also, June 6th and 7th is Museum Ship Weekend. And then, June 27th and 28th is the Seattle Radio Field Day. 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And sign up is currently open. 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And those are the announcements. All right, we are ready to make another round. So if you'd like to check into the 9 o'clock net, come ahead now with your call sign and name.
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0: Okay, we got KE7KZH, Brian. And was that Megan W?
4: That was me, K9 Stars.
0: All right, that is a good list. Let's go ahead and run it back up to the top two. Sebastian, W7EDV. Good evening.
5: Hey, Brooks. This is Sebastian, W87EDV, and everyone on the net. Megan cracked me up with the check in there. I thought I heard her on the double. That was pretty funny from the other room. Hi to Elizabeth, too. Haven't checked in a while, so it's nice to be on the air with you guys. Don't have anything too fun to share, but for the gearheads out there, I have to rebuild the front end of my lift kit. It is, I've worn out my bushing, and I'm struggling to hold camber. Been about 18 years of being beat up and pummeled, so I think it did its job, but a little bit sad to have it all kind of fall apart at once. So, anyway, I looked at the, or approached the company for replacement parts, and they no longer make the model and or have any inventory on any of the spare parts, so it's looking like I'm going to have to review the front end, but at least the coilovers and everything are good, so got a little cost in there to rebuild the front end, but get the FJ back on the road here in the next couple of weeks, and I'll be happy and ready for many, many more adventures this summer, so. That's about my only news for the week. I'll hand it back to you. WA7, Echo Victor Zulu, Sebastian. What is?
0: Oh, well, thank you there, Sebastian. That is, I would say that is some significant news. But lasting 18 years seems like it's like a pretty good run, for sure. But, yeah, no, I totally feel you on that. The pain in having to replace all of it because the parts are obsolete. But you know what? That means you would pick out something new, which that can also be a lot of fun. Who knows? The possibilities. But anyway, yes, Megan and Elizabeth are over in the other room. And I thought I heard Megan in there doubling with Brian. I didn't catch all of her calls, I was pretty sure it was her. Good luck with the FJ, and thanks for stopping by. Good for you on here. All right, it's 9:29 p.m. I'm Brooks, and I'm going to go talk to Justin, KK7, CBS.
1: Well, hello, Brooks and Megan and Repeater. This is Justin, KK7QES. Brooks, I hope you and Megan are well. I think that you two should see if you can make a simplex contact from where you're both at over there. I hope the sleep training stuff goes well for you guys. I know that can be it can be exhausting for everyone involved. Anyway, best of luck. So, tonight I'm sitting in the shack, disappointed in myself, in preparation for Dean's HOTA presentation coming up. I got out my HF portable setup, and I wanted to get WSJTX updated on my laptop. I have not done FT8 out, you know, Barker in the field or anything like that, and so I wanted to test that from home here and make sure everything was working, and do some testing with my Yaesu 891, which I've only used sparingly after getting it last summer, and I'm using it while we were camping and stuff like that, but it has not been out very much. So anyway, I was all excited to get that up and do some testing, and I was under the impression that the DigiRig that I use with my SDM 500 was the same one that would work with the 891, and that's apparently not really the case. Oh, Yaesu. I don't know why they have to do things the way they do sometimes, but anyway, so I have now ordered the DigiRig specific to the 891, and it looks cool, and it'll do cat control and all that fun stuff, so that's on the way, but it won't be here for, you know, probably another week. Alright, I'll update software and enjoy the net. So, that's really all that's going on with me over here. Kind of enjoyed the change in weather going on. We had a bunch of wind here, kind of late this afternoon, and kind of very dark and stormy. Anyway, Brooks, thanks for having the net. This is KK7 QES.
0: All right there, Justin. Good stuff. Thanks for stopping by. And, yeah, I'm pretty sure that Megan and I can make a simplex contact. We may not even need a radio. We could probably just yell. sound waves. Those are waves, too. But anyway. Let's see. Sorry to hear about the Dizzy Rig thing. Yeah, that's going to be pretty frustrating. You sit there thinking you have all the stuff that you need, and when you go to actually plug it in, you're like, wait a minute, that's not going to work. Well, at least you got it figured out now, you know, and that's why we do this stuff. That's why we go through and you know, look at things ahead of time, because then we realize, you know, at least you found out now, instead of when you, like, went out to a park and were going to try and activate and then get there and then realize that you didn't have what you needed. Yeah, that's no fun. But anyway, at least you got the one that you need coming, and that should get you all set up. Get the software ready to go. You know, I got my new radio. I got the FTX1 field before Elizabeth was born, and I have not got that set up to run WSJTX yet. So I need to do that before our camping trip coming up Memorial weekend. So yeah, I need to do some of the same things you're doing. Make sure I have all the stuff that I need before it gets too late, in case I need to order something last minute. Anyway, thank you for the reminder. Thanks for stopping by, Justin. You have a great rest of your evening. Next up on the list is Joan, KX2CW.
2: Hey there, Brooks, and radio waves to Megan and baby Elizabeth. And, am I close to work? Yeah, there's the front of the microphone. I had to pull the windscreen off so I could see where the front was. I had it angled for a Zoom meeting. Anyway, so, let's see. I don't know what to tell. Oh, yes, here's the thing that happened today. My friends, Mary and Ed, that, you know, used to know and see almost, you know, see every week, and when I lived in Michigan, when they both retired at the same time, they sold their house and bought a motorhome, a nice new one, built into, you know, like a Sprinter. And for instance, I don't know what their brand is, but Winnebago, which used to be, they were just like primitive truck frames with, you know, wooden and, you know, and siding and stuff. You know, the old Winnebagos were not easy to drive, not fun to drive, and they would crush, you know, if they rolled over or something. Well, the new Winnebagos are built into Sprinter vans, and they're really nice. I and a friend followed one for quite a while. What? Oh, you didn't want to hear that sneeze. And, so anyway, I don't know what they've got, but it's something like that. And, so they travel all around the U.S., or North America, I should say, and, And this is the second time Mary has visited me. The first time was 14 or 12 years ago. And this was the first time I had seen Ed in about 35 years. So that said, they came to my house, I made coffee, and then we went to a Mexican fast food place, very authentic. It's so hot, you can't eat the food. And that was my big adventure today. Take care, all the numbers, all my hams out there in the vacuum of radio space, and especially to baby Elizabeth. KX2CW, Joan on Broadway, back in 2 minutes.
0: Well, hey, Joan, that is pretty exciting news, getting to reconnect with some old friends. They came all the way out here, and they're a cool Winnebago Sprinter motorhome thing. That sounds like a lot of fun. Getting to go have coffee and Mexican food and just reconnect. That sounds awesome. That's a pretty cool opportunity there. You know, especially when you move across the country, you don't realize how many people you may never see again. And the fact that they came all the way out here and took the time to come out to see you and go have some food and spend some time, that's pretty cool to have friends like that. So, good stuff there, Joan. Thanks for stopping by. Have a great rest of your evening. Next on the list is Brian, KE7KZH.
3: Hey, good evening, Brooks, and all the Netsters tonight, KE7KZH, up in Marysville, Washington. We're hanging out here with Teddy Trolley, my little rabbit friend. He's been keeping me company all evening. Sort of a long work day, sort of at 6 a.m. on call, and kind of stuff to do, and then all of a sudden, I did walk away for about 45 minutes, but tell us when I look up, and it's 8 p.m., and I'm like, and actually, a meeting request popped up on my laptop, and I was like, wait, what? And there was an 8:30 meeting, and I realized I was still working, so I was like, well, I'm going to walk away. And then luckily, 15 minutes later, the meeting was canceled, so I've been offline since then. Anyway, Jennifer comes back tomorrow, so I'll pick her up tomorrow evening from the light rail station in Linwood. So trying to make sure I'm doing all those things I said I would do while she was gone, and, you know, the place is nice and clean when she gets home. You know the drill. So anyway, all right, thanks for doing the net. Brooks. Oh my gosh, I was going to say it. And Megan coming up, I was going to say hello. Sorry, I got all distracted. All right, anyway, thanks for doing the net. I'll send it back to you. KE7KZ.
0: All right, it's okay, Brian. We will forgive you there. You worked an awfully long day. you can stumble on your words. It's allowed. Oh, man. Hopefully, you don't have to work quite so long tomorrow. Scritz is there to Toby Jamali, little rabbit friend. It's adorable. And good luck getting all your chores done there before Jennifer gets home. Follow through and not just work all the time. But anyway, good stuff, Brian. You have a great rest of your evening. Thanks for stopping by. All right, next up on the list is Megan, K9MLR, from the other room, throwing it over to you.
6: Good evening to you, Brooks, and everyone out there on our K9MLR, Megan here at home in Newcastle with Ashley D, baby Elizabeth. She is thinking about closing her eyes here. But I do have to say, she is a good sleeper during the night. Not during the day, but during the night. So I'm going to count my lucky stars there, and hopefully she'll sleep through the night again tonight when she does last night. That was glorious. Anyways, just wanted to jump on and say hi to everyone out there. Thanks for doing the net. Brooks, 7-3-9, Miller.
0: All right. Thanks for getting the time there to check in, Megan. I know everyone is always always looking forward to hearing from you and hearing all about baby Elizabeth. Glad you're able to jump on and fill us all in as to what was going on. So close your eyes, baby Elizabeth. It's almost bedtime. I like how you described her sleeping through the night as glorious, because I would say I feel the same way. Anyway, thanks for taking the time to check in. Have a great rest of your night. And I will see you after the minute. Alright, that brings us to the end of that list. It is 9:40 p.m. I am Brooks, KNBC. Let's take some more check-ins. Call sign and name, come ahead.
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0: 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Let's put a double in the theme. Alright, next check-in. Okay, back to the top. Let's go talk to Mike and 7CBN.
1: Hey everybody, how you doing? I'm doing pretty good tonight. While I was working tonight, I was listening to some various little YouTube videos like I do. Kind of helps keep my ADD on track for the job I'm doing. I have something in my head, you know, a documentary or something, as I am fixing the train. It helps keep me from daydreaming. Because when I do that, I stop working. I just start thinking. Daydreaming. But one of the videos that I came across today was from a YouTuber called the 8-Bit Guy. Now, if you've, you guys wanted some really interesting electronics and kind of old electronics more than anything else, kind of content, he's a great one to sit back and watch. He's done some restorations of old computers and keyboards and stuff like that. And then by keyboard, I meant the musical type, not the, you know, typing your letters type. But tonight, he and another YouTuber went through a what-if scenario on what if the transistor and therefore integrated circuits were never invented. If nobody ever figured out how to use semiconductors, what would the world look like if we were still using tubes? And really, it was pretty interesting, as, you know, if tube technology had it kept on, you know, where we could have taken it. And there are still people out there building things with tubes that normally we would build the transistors, you know, which would be far less power hungry and far faster. But I guess they're building them just for the challenge of, will it work? You know, while we won't have things like smartwatches and smartphones, mobile cell phones would be a thing, probably mounted into your car, due to the battery life, you know, you would need to run it. It handheld would not be that good. It'd probably be, you know, like the old 80s brick style at best, if they could get it in there. But, you know, the LEDs, or LEDs would not be a thing. So no, you know, no flat screen TVs, but obviously we had two TVs, so those would have been a thing. Computers would not be as fast, but yes, you can network a tube-based computer. And you can get it on the internet. One of the guys there said that he's done that, and I thought that was pretty cool. But yeah, it was just kind of an interesting little thing. It's like, where could the world have gone if we never created integrated circuits? So, and like, would be very similar to what we are today. Video games would be not in your pocket. You know, they would be a, you know, they wouldn't have come out in the 80s. They would have probably come out in the early 2000s. You know, there would have definitely been a delay in the technology that we enjoy today, but it would have been thought, most of it would have been possible. I thought it was kind of cool, so I'd share it with you guys. Anyway, this is N7CBN, back to the net.
0: All right. Well, thank you there, Mike. That's a very interesting thought experiment, sounds like they went through in that YouTube video. Yeah, you know, it's, where would we be now? And, you know, what would actually be possible using two technology rather than integrated circuits? I don't know. I've never thought about that one. Yeah, I'll check out that YouTube channel, 8-Bit Guy, the 8-Bit Guy. Very cool stuff. Thanks for stopping by, Mike. Have a wonderful rest of your evening. All right, next on the list is Joel, KK7, ZBS.
7: Hello, I'm in, kind of tinkering with my HT. I'm talking to Tijuana right now, so I had to take a break from my own session. I'm just talking into it now. I got it about a month ago, and it has some features I haven't got a chance to play with. One of them is APRS. So the goal was to use APRS to do a soda spot. So there's a service called APRS with soda. Register for that. Got it for today. And the funny thing about it is, you know, you have the keypad on your HT, and so you have to, if you're too young, but before smartphones, you had to, when you send a text message, you had to, like, you only had the old telephone keypad with the alphanumeric on it, and so you have to go back to that. So, like, for example, for K, for my call sign, it's a couple clicks on the number pad to get to K. You gotta wait. Next K, anyway, so I was playing with that. It's kind of fun. But I'll try to use it this weekend to do a spot. Especially if I don't have mobile connection. I usually do around here, but it's kind of fun to try. And speaking of that, Coda, I won't make Dean's live presentation, but hopefully that's recorded. I want to watch that. I want to get on Coda as well. And what else are we going to say? And remember, that's it. KK7 is that yet.
0: All right, good stuff there, Joel. Good luck with the APRS on the HT. And yeah, I know what you're talking about there with the typing letters on the phone keypad. It'd probably be helpful if they had T9 in there, but no, you're just doing the, you know, hitting each number one, two, or three times to get to the right character. And yeah, that takes a long time to type that way. But anyway, you know, I actually, I ended up trying to type something that way. I don't remember what I was using. I was using some device where I had to type that way, and I was so surprised that I remembered where most of those keys are because of the texting when it was, just a regular phone keypad. So it's still somewhere in the back of my brain. I'll say that. Anyway. So Dean's presentation, yes. All of the PSRD educational presentations are recorded, and then it will end up being uploaded onto the education section of the PSRD.org website. And it usually gets announced on the net, and usually there's a post on the Facebook page of when that all goes live. But if you don't see either of those, you can always just go check the educational section of the website, and it'll be on there eventually. Thanks for stopping by, Joel. Good luck with your APRS stuff there, and hope to hear from you again soon. Have a good night. All right, let's go talk to Matt, KI7, UES.
8: Hey, Brooks, how you doing tonight? Good to hear you in there. Hope you and the family, the whole family, are doing well. That's, I guess, all five of you now, huh? Wow. So, I noted last night during your check-in, I said, Brooke sounds tired. I wonder if the baby's not sleeping well. And I heard you make a comment, something about hopefully the baby will get to sleep. But hopefully you're pressing through those parenthood duties, both of you, and Megan there, and wishing you well on that journey. Over here on the high desert, I'm at home, and boy, if I don't have a ton of overdue housekeeping, and I believe I'm going to have a surprise visitor tomorrow, so I'm trying, like, desperately last minute to sort and organize, and I'm so thankful my faithful house cleaner, I guess I would call her, Amalia, who comes and cleans my house on a very, very, very rare occasion, has agreed to come over tomorrow, so I don't have to do the entire thing by myself, which is awesome. I've got a date tomorrow, and I don't want to overshare, but I suspect it's going to be a good date and a little spicy. I'll leave it at that. KI7UEF, back to Matt Brooks. You guys have a good night.
9: All right. Well, good stuff there, Matt. Yes, whole family doing well. Me, Megan, Elizabeth, Trixie, and Remy. Had a chuckle a little bit when you said all five. Megan and I went out to dinner tonight, and we got to the restaurant. They were asking how many people, and I instinctively went to put up two fingers, and he said, so three? And I went, whoa, yes, because we have the baby. That's right. I was going to say two and the baby, but yeah, so yeah, funny double take there. But yes, yesterday, I was tired yesterday. I was tired the day before, too. But I went to bed early, both last night and the night before, and let me tell you, that was pretty great, even though I, you know, didn't get to all the things I wanted to last night. Ooh, excuse me, yawning, trying to fight a yawn. It was definitely nice to get enough sleep. But anyway, good luck with the house chores. Glad to hear that the housekeeper has agreed to come over and help do some tidying. And good luck on that potentially spicy day tomorrow. you have a good rest of your night. Thanks for stopping by. All right, it's 9:52 p.m. on Brooks K9BBC. Let's go talk to Dean, KB7ODB.
10: Good evening, Brooks and Megan and everyone on the net. Well, yeah, I look forward to the Saturday talking about TOTA, but I think people are going to be more interested in hearing about Matt's spicy date than hearing me talk about a bunch of radio stuff. So, hopefully I can help QEF get his stuff, his FT8 and his WSJTX going. I do intend to talk about FT8 a bit. I mean, I know it's mainly about, there's so much to cover, but FT8 is a big part of Parks on the Air because to use it. And I think it would be helpful to a lot of people, even if they never intend to use TOTA or do FT8, to just see some screenshots and find out exactly what is this thing that so many people talk about. So, but really my main goal, I think, is to make it the whole process of going out and activating as simple as possible. I mean, there are really easy ways to do it, and you can work your way up to doing it in a very complicated way. And I also want to make sure people know about hunting the activators. They can hunt from home. You can really hunt from anywhere. You can even hunt, like, you could be at a park at the same park as another activator and hunt them, and it's like a park-to-park contact. So, hey, yeah, I just gave half my presentation already, so it should be trying to make it fun and uplifting, and yeah, there's a lot of different places around the state or around the country that are just nice parks to go to, and that's really a lot of what I think makes it fun too, is getting outside, whether it's during the day or at night, if you're doing a nighttime photo like I did a couple weekends ago at Pothole State Park. I just have, the screen of my radio lit up, so you can see all the stars up in the sky and the moon and all that. So, Yeah, so anyway, hope everyone enjoys the rest of their weekend. Oh, yeah, I just want to mention, Yatoos are... Yatoos are alive and well in a couple places. Guitar amplifiers, you know, you go see, you know, a lot of your favorite guitar players, whether it's, you know, Brian May from Queen. I know you can still use the same Vox AC30 tube amps that he's used for like 50 years. Joe Satriani is by all of those, all the big name people. There are a few exceptions to use some of the new, more solid state model amps, but tube amps are the way to go. And a lot of good stereo equipment uses tubes. Yeah, he does use well. 87 or 2.
9: Alright, thank you there, Dean. Yeah, we are looking forward to hearing your presentation for sure. maybe hearing about how Matt's night went. But anyway, yeah, it sounds like you've got some good things lined up there. FT8, yeah. Talk all about it. Get people excited. Get people excited to go outside and go do stuff. It's always fun. Nighttime POTA sounds like a lot of fun. I have never even thought of that, but yeah, that totally makes sense. Why not? And then tubes, alive and well, guitar amplifiers. Yeah, that makes sense. I guess that is one that I have heard of. Anyway, thanks for stopping by, Dean. Looking forward to your presentation on Saturday, and we'll hear from the ATM here soon. All right, that brings us to the end of that list. Any more check-ins for the 9 o'clock net? Call sign and leave.
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9: 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I had Amy, KB9IQX, and I had Cody, AB7LR, with an I.O. Next check-in.
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9: D-Y-8-T-R-U, I've got you on the list. 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
13: Well, good evening, Brooks. Thank you for doing the net. Good evening to everybody on the net. I'm just sitting here in the living room. I'm trying to tire out Mr. Snap's provolone here before going to bed so that he doesn't have the late night zoomies. And so that he's reasonably all right until the morning. It's getting to be that time of year. Of course, not today, but on Tuesday when it was warm, of course, I was like, yes. It's getting to be that time of year when the cats lounge around sprawled on the wood floor because it's a lot cooler than the air above it. So that's what Snaps is doing right now. I think we've succeeded in tiring him out a little bit, but I know he's got a second and third wind in him. I'm talking to you on my Yaesu VX5HT, which I had put down for a couple of months. And as I always say when somebody says, Amy, why do you need so many HTs? I give this advice to all of you all, who I'm sure we all have way too many HTs. But, you know, I picked up this radio, and I was like, oh, it feels like a brand new radio, because, you know, I haven't touched it in a while. So that's a nice way to pull the wool over your own eyes. You know, we all need new radios, more radios. But you don't need a new radio every time. Just take one, put it away for a couple of months, and then pick it up again, and you're like, you rediscover the joy of why you got that one in the first place. I had a good day at work today. I did it backwards, though. I did my office inside work at the beginning of the day, and then I did my field work at the end of the day, and I was kind of rushed at the end. I should have done it the other way around. Should have done the field work stuff, drank coffee while driving around, and then do as much office work as I could before having to leave. Lesson learned. Maybe tomorrow I will apply that lesson. Who knows? Jury's still out. I don't know. And the last thing I wanted to say is that, you know, I've never done FT8, and it looks pretty. It looks like you're doing very serious radio amateur operation stuff. You know, it's got the lines in green, it's got the yellows and the reds, and it's got the multiple window panes and all of that. I think someday I'll probably enjoy taking a stab at doing some FT8. But honestly, thus far, the best thing I love about FT8 is actually tuning in and listening to the raw audio with my, you know, decrepit human ears. Speaking of spicy dates, it sounds like computers are trying to woo one another and whisper sweet nothings into each other's ears. It's actually raw FT8. It sounds beautiful, and I could listen to it all day. KB9IQX, everybody, have a wonderful tomorrow.
9: Well, good stuff there, Amy. So much packed into one check-in. Where do I start? Hopefully you've got Mr. Snaps all tired out there. I was going through some old photos and videos on my phone yesterday, and I found some videos of my old cat, Marty. Martin Seitz was his name. It was when he was a kitten, just totally batty, going around doing weird kid stuff. And I was showing Megan, because she never got to meet Marty, and she was just like, oh my gosh. And I was like, yeah, he was like that for like 3 years. So good luck with Mr. Snap, and hopefully, yeah, he's able to get nice and cool on the hardwood and make it through the night without getting too wacko. I totally concur with your advice about the HTs. I also have many and have done that thing where, yeah, you pull it out and you're like, oh, why haven't I used this one in a while? This one feels so nice in my hand. Anyway. And then, let's see, what else? The FT8. It is kind of fun to listen to. You know what I think is cool about it? You can be going through the dial, and you can hear it and know what it is, even though it's not, like, you know, something we can perceive. We can't decipher it, but when you hear that sound, you know that's the FT8 sound. It's not DMR. That has a completely different sound, much choppier and more angry. But yeah, it is kind of a woman's sound. I like that. Anyway, thanks for your check-in, Amy. You have the last one. The office work versus the field work. Yes. That is one that, see, I'm usually the other way around. I like to do my office work in the morning and then go out and do my field work and come home. Now, I oftentimes end up having to do some office work at the end of the day, too, which I find it far more difficult to be productive with it at the end of the day than I do at the beginning, but that's just me. Anyway, thanks for stopping by. Have a great rest of your evening. All right, it's 10:04 p.m. on Brooks K9 BBC. We have Niall from Cody AZ7LR. Let's go talk to, looks like Joseph, UI8CRU.
14: Roger, roger. Good evening to you there, Bruce, in the U.S., especially in Russia. That was the Yankee Charlie Romeo from the Philippines, from the Polish city of Guatemala, Mindanao, Philippines. The gateway to Western Mindanao. It's very hot today. And here in our living room, lying down on my bed. 73 and loved ones, and stay safe.
9: All right. Thank you very much there for stopping by and checking in all the way from the Philippines. You have a wonderful rest of your Thursday over there. Good luck with the heat. Stay cool, my friend. That was DY8CRU. Thank you for stopping by. All right. We're looking for more check-ins. Anyone else out there wants to check in to the 9 o'clock net? Call, sign your name. Come in. Getting awfully quiet, so we are going to do last call for the 9 o'clock minute. Last call.

well. And that's going to do it for tonight. So I'd like to thank you all for joining us for the May 13th, 9 o'clock net. I'd also like to thank the Puget Sound Repeater Group for the use of this repeater. 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The PSRG has been hosting daily nets for over 30 years. 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This is Brooke, Kilo 9, Bravo Delta Charlie, signing off at 10:06 p.m. Good evening, everyone, and 7:03.

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0: Good morning. 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Before I begin the roll call, is there any priority traffic? The roll call will be in the order of your call sign suffix. Please respond with your call sign, first name, location, and vote name. We're interested in reports of your local weather conditions, local wind and sea state reports, unusual critter reports, and other items of interest. Okay, let's begin the roll call with KF7AZB, Alex.
1: Good morning. I almost just missed this. I did not have the radio in the right place at all. Here we go. Good morning, everybody. I'm sorry, I missed who was running the roll call. But good morning to you and everybody else. This is Alec down in Tacoma, 1 mile south-southwest of the Sea of Foss Waterway. Sailing vessel La Lita. I feel like I forgot something else. KF7AZB, did I say that? But yeah, moving on. The weather down here is 50 degrees Fahrenheit. The pressure is 1,020 millibars. I believe that's up 6 from yesterday. I'm changing how I keep my notes here. It is sunny at the moment, but I am surrounded by clouds. To the west, north, and east, there are some pretty decent clouds. The stuff to the west could be a little bit of marine layer, but looking at the satellite, there's supposed to be clouds moving in, so it could be those. And to the south, I don't see any clouds, but I don't have as good of a view to the south, so they could be there for all I know. The wind is pretty steady, around about 10-ish knots or so, I would say. There was, of course, a bunch of rain yesterday, but I don't think it rained overnight, and there's definitely none right now. And it's supposed to come back, so there we are. I hope everybody enjoys the sunshine while it's around, if you guys have it up there, I'm not sure. And I haven't seen any critters yet this morning. Enjoy the day. 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
0: Thank you for your report, Alec. Next is Bob, WA9AZE.
2: Good morning, Sam. This is Bob, WA9BVE, coming to you from the western shore of Camino Island. And looking out to the west, yeah, I can see Whidbey Island, but everything out west of Whidbey Island is covered with clouds. In fact, we are covered with clouds. Temperature this morning is all the way up to 53 degrees. There isn't any wind at the moment. We do have 100% cloud cover, and it's not raining. But in the last 24 hours, we got 0.26 inches of rain, which is a lot for us here in the rain shadow. It rained pretty hard a couple of times yesterday afternoon. Barometric pressure is 1021 and steady. That's up 10 millibars since yesterday. And 1021 works out to 30.14 inches of mercury. And for Phil, who says we don't use mercury anymore, you can make a barometer with water. And if you do, because water is a lot lighter than mercury, you'd need to have a barometer that was 34.14 feet tall for today's reading. That's it, Pam. Yeah, thanks for running the net. This is WA9BVE 73.
0: Thank you, Bob. That's very interesting about your water barometer. Next is Mary, KT7CNQ. No Mary, so let's go to Victoria with Jack, DE7DFJ.
3: Good morning, Mary, or Pam and Annette, DE7DFJ, Jack in Victoria, where it is 53 degrees and cloudy. Barometer is 1020 and fairly steady. The wind is from the west, 10 gusting to 20 miles an hour, and the visibility is about 15 miles or so. It's a little cloudy, as I said, and there are rain showers in the area, but we didn't get anything yesterday. It's just bone dry here. We could sure use some, and you can see just little clouds of shower area. Maybe we'll get one. You never know. But anyway, back to you. Everybody have a great day. DE7DFJ.
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4: N7DOS, the name is Bob, QTH Finn Hill, motor vessel finesse. And on Finn Hill, it is bright and sunny. There's clouds up there, but lots of blue sky. Winds about 8 miles per hour out of the south. Visibility is unlimited, but it's cool, 51 degrees, so still a very, very nice day. So good morning to you. Good morning to all on frequency, N7DOS.
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5: Good morning, Commodore Pam. This is KE7DCT. The name is Kim, the QTH is Bellevue, Maidenbauer Bay. Ditto on everything Bob said. 51, lots of blue skies and clouds up there. He's got a 8 miles an hour. I think we've just got a real gentle breeze. The water is pretty flat. Beautiful day here. There's critter reports of the squirrels, plus the eagles flying over. That's about it. Motor vessel name is Della B. Hope everyone has a great week. KE7DCT.
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6: Good morning, Pam and the net. This is KB7GL. The name is Vic, QTH South Kirkland, motor vessel Shasta. And, yeah, I'm going to ditto what Bob said. We've got a lot of sunshine in the backyard, and probably the front yard right now. So I can only see the back. We've got some clouds floating around. They're bright clouds, but a lot of blue sky with it. So it looks like overall going to be a pretty nice day today. Out of that whole system that came through, we got about 0.2 inches in the electronic tuna can, but we haven't had any rain since yesterday, and I don't think we'll see any until maybe tomorrow. The temperature here is 52 degrees, right? Oh, 53, just bounced up to 53. The wind is maybe one or two knots out of the south right now. We did have some gusts yesterday, and one of them actually lifted the umbrella out of the patio, the deck table. We've got a table with those typical umbrellas, the pole that goes down through the table. Lifted it clear out of the table and laid it alongside, so I forgot to roll it down. But other than that, it hasn't been too windy here. The barometer has been rising steeply for the last 24 hours. It just flattened out recently at about 30.14. It's obviously that system has moved past for now. The solar flux is really down this morning. It took a big nosedive. It's down to just barely over 100 right now. And the propagation shows that the propagation is mostly into the Pacific, and 20 meters is dramatically reduced from what it has been, according to the PSK reporter. But 20 meters seems to be the winner right now, but it's mostly just Pacific, very, very little stuff going over into Europe, and I don't see anything going into Africa right now. The planetary K index for the noise activity is pretty low right now, but it's forecast to go up. Solar wind is increasing, so there's going to be an increase in that activity, which is also kind of a negative for the HF bands. Nothing will affect the VHF and UHF, so on the marine boaters' nets, the D layer filling in has starting to really take its toll. They're getting tougher and tougher, which is unfortunate because this is when the boats with HF up in the northern inland seas get out a lot more, so that's happening. There is a lot of activity, though, increasing on the 20-meter maritime service net, which is mostly the blue water sailors out in the Pacific, and the activity on that is increasing as people get out of their harbors and head across the Pacific. That's it from Kirkland. Everybody have a good day. This is KB7GL.
0: 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Next is Laura, KE7HIP.
7: Good morning, Pam and Annette. This is KE7HIP. Name is Laura. Sailing vessel is ready down 2th South North Beach. Where this morning we have mostly blue sky, some clouds off to the north and to the west, but the wind is quite blowy here. It's about 10 knots from the south. Looking to the north, visibility on the sound is very good, and it is probably a moderate chop right now, and no critters. 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
8: Thank you, Laura, and for identification, this is KE7QZB. So next is Henry, W1HKS. Oh, sorry, I am not used to being on Thursdays, and I know Henry's off on Thursdays now. So next is Kim, K7IM. And no Kim today, so let's go to Mary, M7LRE.
9: Good morning, Pam and Lynette. M7LRE, name is Mary, Motor Vessel Bandit, GTH is Lewis, just north of Ballard, out on the deck where the temperature is 51 degrees. We have a variable wind from the south. I was surprised to hear Laura saying that she had it about 10 knots because it wasn't blowing at all here at the time, although now the wind is coming up again, so maybe we've got like 5 knots right now. Mostly, we have all sorts of blue sky overhead, but looking out to the north and the west on the sound, there's a cloud cover over that direction. I hope it's not going to be there. I hope we have a nice, clean day today. No particular careers to report this morning. Thank you for doing the next one. And 73 Golf and 7 LRE.
8: Thank you very much, Mary. Next is David, K7OE. Nothing heard, so let's go to Commodore Phil, K7PJC.
1: Well, good morning, K7PJC Phil, located high up on North Capitol Hill. Sailboat Eos, where I'm looking out over Lake Union in the Sound. I got blue skies. There are some clouds around, but it's mostly blue here. 52 degrees currently, about the same as yesterday. Barometer skyrocketed up 30.12, and got, according to SeaTac, 0.12 inches of precip yesterday, and looks like the system's still moving through, so we'll get some more rain the next couple days. And for Bob over there in El Camino, I have a mechanical barometer that it uses air, and I've got thermometers that are electronic, but I do have one thermometer that has mercury in it. I do like that. It's one of those big outdoor ones, which is I like to see. So there you go. Get out there and enjoy it. K7PJC.
8: 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Let's go to Doug, K7PR.
10: Good morning, Pam. Good morning, everyone. K7PR, name is Doug, sailboat invader. From beautiful Northwest Ballard, Sunset Hill, and I've got a lot of blue sky here with a few clouds, too. It's an absolutely gorgeous morning. Temperature here is 52 degrees. Wind is about 2 knots out of the south, and the barometer is 1,022 millibars. Everybody has a great Thursday, and I'm looking forward to a great presentation at Men's Lunch today. K7PR.
8: Thank you, Doug. Well, now it's time to go to the high desert with our pirate, Dave, KD7PWB. Well, no Dave today, so this is KE7QVB Pam, Power Vessel Summation, and I'm in Bozarts today where it is 54 degrees now. It's jumped up to that. My barometer is at 30.18, and I do have quite a bit of breeze in the trees. It's saying about 9 knots of breeze, so I've got mostly blue, but there are clouds floating over. And we didn't have any rain, although my weather guesser is saying that we're supposed to have rain later tonight, so we'll see if that happens. This is KE7QZB. Commodore Roger is gone. Bob is gone. So let's go to Brian, KF7RSJ.
11: Oh, good morning. This is KF7RSJ. Brian here in Main Battle Bay. Got me a little early, so I didn't make it to the radio. I was getting some morning chores done, listening in on Echolink. Main Battle Bay is pretty sunny. We do have a bit of clouds. It's breezy for sure. No white caps on Maiden Bower Bay. Well, maybe a little bit. So we're pushing that 10 knot mark. By the way, doing just fine over in Maiden Bower Bay and coming down from Glacier. We got over an inch of rain yesterday. It was passing over Jack and just going right up State Route 542 with heavy rain. Thanks for listening to the net. Okay, it's coming over today.
8: 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Okay, next our first Dan is KB7RYY.
12: And here's Dan, excuse me, Dan, KB7RYY, here in South Bellevue with 50 degrees, 31.3 barometer settling out after rising, as Vic reported. And wind, yes, there's wind up here. It is around 8 or 9 knots from the west-southwest, so it comes and visits me. And it deposited a lot of fir, what you call them, blossoms. I'm not sure on a fir tree what you call them, actually Doug fir, which is actually a pine. But anyway, my deck is covered with those things. And water barometer, I had one until I broke it a couple of years ago. My sister gave it to me. It has a reservoir on the bottom and a little neck that comes up shaped of glass. It's highly temperature sensitive, so you have to keep it in a constant temperature environment. And it does go up and down in a hurry. All right, I guess that's all. KB7RYY.
8: Thank you, Dan. Let's go to Susan, N7SJS. Well, Susan's on a CCA cruise. I thought maybe she could check in, but we'll see if we can hear from her another day. Next is our second day on KJ7TNA.
13: Well, good morning, KJ7TNA. Name is Dan. Motor Vessel Liberty, QTH, Maple Valley, where it is 50 degrees and, well, it's cloudy now, but just a little cloudy. It's that filtered sun. I saw blue sky a little bit ago. Oh, Labrador just came into the ham shack here with me. How are you doing, Ivy? Yeah, we got a lot of rain yesterday, and I don't know what's going to happen today, but I got to be back in the yard trying to eradicate some moles that are tearing up our yard. I've made pretty good progress with them. I'm telling you, if they would just stay over in the other wetland and other parts of the yard, they can live free, but not in the nice grassy area. Unfortunately, yesterday we also found out our 17-year-old beagle, Bonnie, does have liver tumors. So we're just trying to keep her comfortable now until we kind of see there's nothing we can really do about it. So we're just trying to watch her comfort level and quality of life. But we know we don't have much time left with her. She has been a very sweet beagle. Well, that is all from Maple Valley. It's KJ7TNA back to this.
8: Thank you, Dan, and I'm sorry to hear about your beagle. You're lucky that you've been able to keep her for 17 years. I've had four dogs, and the first three died by the time they were 14. So good for you for keeping her for 17 years. Next is Derek, AF7UX. So let's go to our third Dan in Silverdale, WM7W.
14: Good morning, Pam, WM7W. Not in Silverdale today, but in Medford, Oregon, where we're hanging out for another, for today. And yesterday's fun event was we went to Harry and David's, the big food production company, and wow, what a giant place. And watched Moose Munch be made. That was 100-pound batches of popcorn dumped into caramel, stirred up, cooled off, and then sent to the chocolate dipping machine. It was a great event to watch. And then some other shipping and packing stuff. So it was a good 2-hour performance.
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8: Thank you, Dan, for that report. You're making me hungry now when you mention Moose Munch because it's very good. Okay, let's go to Pat, KC7 WMK.

0: Well, nothing heard from Pat, so let's try Keith, KG7CNU. Nothing heard, let's try Dan, K9WRP.
1: KG7WNK. I have a beautiful day today. It's almost 60 degrees, 59.57. And we have a barometer reading over 30 inches of mercury. Lots of sun, lots of clouds. All is well. Thank you, Dan. KG7WNK for Pat and Keith.
0: Thank you, Pat. I'm glad you came in, and I've got Keith checked in, too. Okay, let's try Dan again, K9WRP. Well, he must have made it on the CCA cruise also. I hope his dog is okay. And let's go to Rod, KI7ZI.
2: Good morning, Pam, and to the messages, KI7ZI Rod, here in Shelter Bay, Laconia. Motor vessel is Lady Lynn, and we have a bunch of blue holes, but some big clouds and little clouds, and anyway, it's kind of polka dot up there, or peekaboo for the blue, but nice, no rain since, who knows, sometime yesterday. We had about half an inch yesterday, nothing since yesterday afternoon. What did I say? 54 degrees here. Barometer is climbing very, very slowly. It says 3.13 inches of mercury. Wind is 4 miles an hour out of the southeast at the moment. And boats are leaving the marina, so they must think that's going to be okay for the weekend. So thanks for doing the net, KI7ZI.
0: Thank you, Rod. And Steve, WA6DFJ, checked in early. So that is the end of our formal roll call. This is KE7QZD. Are there any late or missed? Well, nothing heard. Let's go and see if we have some visitors to the net today. Well, that's very silent also, so I'll ask for comments or contacts, visitors, or late or missed.
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3: I tried to meet Dan, K9WRP, yesterday. We kind of planned to meet down in Tacoma. I didn't meet them yesterday. I met some people from the CCA cruise, and they mentioned that, their dog was not feeling well. So I'm not sure if they made it on the cruise or not. I don't have their phone number, and didn't even arrange a specific time to meet, so that didn't help. But it wasn't in vain. I actually took a tour of the Virginia Bee. It's a wooden steam-powered ferry. It's touring around the Puget Sound area right now, basically, for America's 250th. So that was pretty cool. Like I said, it was a wooden steam vessel. Apparently it's the only one still out there in existence, at least in the U.S. or something like that. So that was pretty cool to check out. I had an old telegraph system for controlling the, telling the engineers how to run the engine and everything else like that. All the brass, all the wood, all the cast iron. So if you're around and touring in your area, or if you haven't seen it, normally it docks, I think it's somewhere up in Seattle. I would definitely recommend checking it out. You can also buy a ticket for it, and I've said about 1,000 times, so this is KF7AZZ.
0: Thanks for that, Alex. Okay, comments, contacts, visitors, or later miss? Well, nothing heard. This is KE7QZD, closing the Puget Sound Boaters Net. The time is 8:12. Good morning to all, and thanks to the users of the PSRG. This is KE7QZD, standing by.

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0: Good morning. It is 9 a.m. and time now. It's the PSRG 9 a.m. net for today, May 14th, 2026. I'm Rebecca KK7IJ, and I'll be your next host for this morning. This is a directed social net that happens on the WW7PSR 2-meter repeater, which is located on Capitol Hill in Seattle, Washington, and operated by the Puget Sound Repeater Group. The repeater operates at a frequency of 146.96 with a negative offset and PL tone of 103.5. All licensed hams and new licensees just getting started are welcome to join. 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If you'd like to check in only, just let me know that you'll be in and out, also called an I.O. Again, this is Rebecca KK7IJZ. 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
0: Come on, Bert. Give me that report. KK7JUM, KK7IJZ.
1: Good morning, Rebecca. Good morning, Ned. This is Kilo Kilo 7, Juliet Uniform Mike. Truly Bicycle Mobile. I am rolling right along the 520 trail, just crossed over the Mott Lake lid. And it's a beautiful day. The sun is not direct. I'm going to go underneath an overpass. It's a little bit of a science experiment. It's the flyover bridge for the pedestrian traffic, and it should obscure right about now the signal to the repeater. But hey, I probably have a straight shot into, not Capitol Hill, but probably into Tiger. Oh yeah, tractor trailer. And bicycle bell. So there you go, reporting live from the trail. Hope everybody has a great Thursday morning. KK7JU1.
0: Hey Bert, mobile safe out there. 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A plus. 7-3 Bert, have fun out there. Mobile safe. All right, y'all, this is Rebecca KK7IJZ. That was Bert, Bicycle Mobile. Let's start another list. 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
0: 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Good morning, you two. More stations, please.
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0: Good morning, Dave. 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
0: Good morning, Jeff. Got you on the list. 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All right, Bonsaboo, you're up. 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
5: 88 Rebecca, hello. KG7FWB here, good morning. And what a lineup. Three guitarists in a row. I'm loving it. Anyway, speaking of guitars, I'm working on a song by Louise Gonzalez called Oba Oba. It's sung, but I'm trying to do a solo version of it. So, you know, I take home, what I have are pages of chords, or empty, squares, or I guess, for chords. And then when I figure out a chord, all I do is put a little dot there and work on it later on. This way I have a whole lineup of little dots on charts. So anyway, I'm doing that. And I was talking to Jack a little further about that yesterday, and we were talking about strings. And I actually started off with gut strings just before Augustine and Labella came out. So the other ones, the Dario, Tavares, Pro Arch, they came out later, and then the carbon stuff, but I still stick with Labella and Augustine, if I could find them here and there, which I do. Or Guitar, International has them. And anyway, enough of that. Today it's nice and sunny. I'm going to go for a walk in a little bit. And, of course, Mahjong this afternoon, so you'll get a report on that. Anyway, anxious to hear what the other guitarists have to say. KG7FWB.
0: Me too. Yes. Murder's Row of guitarists. Well, good morning, Bill. Have a wonderful day. I hope that you dominate at Mahjong, and I always appreciate a good guitar report from you. I can hear it. I can hear it in my mind's eye. Your beautiful guitar playing and your beautiful voice. 73 and 88 and 88, Bill. Next on the list is guitarist number 2, W7JSM. Good morning. What are you and Finn up to, John?
6: Well, good morning, Rebecca. Not a whole lot yet. He's been out once this morning. I took him out around 8:15 or so. And it's kind of funny because when I take Finn out and let him go out in the yard, when I'm walking down my ramp, if my grandson is awake, he can see me when I'm coming down the ramp when I hit the corner of my house, and I'll hear a loud giggle because he's still in bed, but he's awake. So when I hear that, I take a step backwards so I disappear behind the house, and then I stick my head out and start playing peekaboo with him, just get him cracking up in his room. So I don't know if his parents appreciate me waking him up that much that early in the morning. It is fun to hear him because he gets all excited when he sees me. Other than that, and then Finn usually comes back over to where I'm standing at to see who's figure out the Ozzy's in the window. He hears the noise, he just can't figure out where it's coming from. But it is fun. And today's Thursday, so it's guitar lesson day, so I'm looking forward to that. I put new strings on my 335, which is part of what got the string conversation going yesterday. I put Elixirs, the brand name Elixir strings on my guitar 1046s. I've never used them before, I just figured I'd try them. So I'm taking that guitar, which is my the Epiphone, but it's a 335 semi-hollow body. I'm taking it to my guitar lesson with me today just to wear in the strings a little bit. So, other than that, I think it's supposed to be dry until later this afternoon, and then the rain's back. So we'll probably do whatever I can this morning out in the yard if I want to do anything, and then it'll be indoors from there, probably. Anyway, W7, JSM.
0: Well, John, have fun warming up those strings. Rocking out, getting them ready to rock out. Oh, there was a joke that my sister told Leo this morning. That was... Oh, I'll think of it. That would have been perfect timing if I would have remembered, but I didn't. Alas! But, John, that's story about you and Crimson is so cute. Oh, my God. Oh, I love it. I love thinking about him just teasing at you. You know, having this little morning routine. That's so sweet. I love it. More of those, please. 73 and all the numbers done. This is Rebecca KK7IJZ. You're listening to the PSRG 9 a.m. net. Next on the list is Dave in Primeville, KD7PWB. Good morning, Dave.
3: Good morning, Rebecca, and everyone on the net. Hey, great to hear everyone this morning, of course. And I have a station manager that keeps getting tangled in my microphone cord, so if I drop the mic, that's why. But, hey, got a beautiful day down here. It's not going to be real warm. We're going to get in the mid-60s today. But not a bad day, and I can see the Cascades this morning. They're quite pretty, so I'll take it. Let's see, what's going on? Well, I got to play a little music today. That'll be fun. I'm trying to resurrect some old jazz standards that I used to play, like Slow Boat to China and Amos the Heathen and some of those old jazz classics. And so I think I'm going to pull out the music for those and see if I can get back into playing some of that. Because I really like the old jazz standards, so Paper Moon and some of those. So anyway, I'm still fighting. Stop that. And cat wants attention, needless to say. Other than that, gonna go mill some wood out in the shop today. I've got some furniture projects I'm gonna be working on, so I thought I'd get that done, get started on that project. And other than that, I will say, hey, thanks for doing the net, 73s, and everybody have a great day. And scritches to all the pet units out there. This is KD7, Papa Whiskey Bravo Day, the High Desert Pirate Radio.
0: Well, good morning, Dave. Yes, I forgot to say, guitarist number 3, working on jazz standards. Oh, that's so fun. I love a good guitar project. Whether it's music or other. guitar building or the music part. Dave, I think that it's like a cat full moon out. What do they call those? I don't know. My cats have been going extra nuts lately. By lately, I mean last night. My cat Dewey is usually my cool dude. He kept the whole house up last night. It was terrible. But anyway. Ah, here we are. Well, Dave, have a good day. Out there in Pineville, enjoy the beautiful weather and the Cascades. 73 and all the numbers and 33 to Sam. Hi, Sam. Last on this list is Jeff. Good morning, Jeff. Alpha Bravo 6, Mike Bravo, please come ahead with your report.
7: Oh, thank you, Rebecca, and thank you for doing the net. Yeah, here in the sunny California, it's 62 degrees outside. It's supposed to be at 73. Nice sunny day. I got three or four squirrels running around the patio, you know, showing up for the peanuts I put out. And I ordered a 25-pound bag of peanuts that came, and boy, that's a lot of peanuts. First time I've done that, but, you know, I just go through them pretty quick, so the other bag's are 8 pounds or so, but this 25-pound is a big bag of peanuts. Meanwhile, I'm watching the Bear Valley Eagles on the screen here with their chicks, which have grown amazingly big. Every time I see these chicks, they seem like they double in size. I mean, these guys are big now. And that's how amazing how fast they grow. A little bird out there is picking away at the leftover crumbs of the peanuts and that, enjoying it immensely. That squirrel just ran them off. Oh, boy. I think I'm real sleepy right now. I'm probably going to go back for a nap here in a little bit. But Anyway, hope everybody out there is doing well. Have a great day. AB670.

0: Well, good morning, Jeff. Thank you so much for your report and the scroll report especially. And, yeah, it's good to hear you. And what was I going to say? Oh, yes, promote your antenna net. Come back, Jeff.
1: Okay, Rebecca. Yeah, Friday night at 7 p.m. I have an antenna net that is on the Papa system. And then if you want to know how to get there, just go to my QRZ page and tell you to scroll down and show you what how to get in via All-Star and Echo Link and B-Star, DMR, and P25. You got a bunch of ways to get in. Yeah, once again, every Friday night at 7 p.m. Baby, pick up me.
0: Oh, thanks for coming back with that, Jeff, and thank you for everything you do for ham radio. You're awesome. Well, have a fun day and more scroll reports in the future. And, 7-3. And happy Thursday. This is Rebecca, KK7IJZ. Let's keep it going. 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

0: Kilo Mike 7, Echo Uniform Quebec. Kilo Mike 7, Echo Uniform Quebec. Ron and Reno and Albion IO, thanks for host.
1: Thank you so much for your IO, Ron. I got that KM7EUQ and Joan 33. I got you on the list. There were two stations that collided with Joan. Who were those two stations? I know there was another IO.

0: Got it that time, November 7, Papa Hotel Whiskey, 73, and thank you for your I.O. I'll go back to the top to Joan. Good morning, Joan. 33, 88, all the numbers. And that's a glass of water. KX2CW, please come ahead with your report.
1: All right, here we go. You know, my coffee is sitting in the counter in the kitchen. I hate going first. So I have this thermos, little small cup that had some milk in it that I finished off this morning. So, Governor. Well, Rebecca, the Veterans Choir are going to be, of course, singing on Memorial Day at Folk Life. And we have split. We are strong enough choir that we are now doing it in three parts. Soprano, alto, baritone. How it scored a couple of our newer pieces. And one of them, I'll preface this by saying I'm not a particular ABBA fan. I think maybe it might be the quality of how they make their sound. It's kind of too trebly and crisp for me. However, they're very good musicians, and one of the pieces we're doing is ABBA's "Thank You for the Music." It's kind of a gentler, you know, kind of song, but has some really good harmonies in it. You know, because that was their original claim to fame. I mean, you have four people singing four parts. It's a quartet, you know, a vocal quartet, and I sometimes wonder what ABBA would have sounded like if the disco era had not happened. But anyway, it's a nice song, and it has feels in it. And the women get to split off into two different parts, into a soprano and alto harmonization. And that's why we're down in that piece of music, because, you know, the two women in ABBA do that part of their sound, is that tight, you know, soprano, alto harmonization. And in fact, I purchased just that song. I purchased just that particular song so that I could listen to it. Because the harmonies are kind of, you know, they're tricky, especially for our non-professional choir. Oh, but we have our rehearsal this week is actually in McCall Hall, in one of the practice rooms there, because of scheduling and stuff. But not to worry, technically, we members of the Veterans Choir have residency at McCall Hall, so the security can let us in. Anyway, I mean, we got to be on the list, though. Take care. I love you. All the numbers to all my hams. And KXCW, I'll be back to you.
0: Oh my gosh, Joan. I, on the other hand, love ABBA. Love ABBA. That's going to be so cool. I love it. For Folk Life Festival, too. Joan. Well, have a wonderful day rehearsing and doing all the things that you do. Maybe even, I don't know, reading books. I started reading this really wonderful autobiography of, this Maori woman. I'll send you the name of the book. I don't have it right in front of me right now. But anyway, Joan, I love you. Have a good morning. 73 and 88 to 33, and all the numbers, really. All right, we had an I.O. from Ron in Reno. We had an I.O. from N7PHW, and let's start another list before I do announcements. One more list. Call sign and name, RF, and Internet. Okay, I have Daryl, the one. And I think I heard a Galen there. Galen Hank, was that you? Maybe not. And, PHW, I got you on the list as if for an IO. There were four stations in there, and I had it, and I lost it. There we go. other than Daryl, who else was out there?
2: Don't forget about me. Don't forget me, James. This is James, WQ7H.
0: All right, I have K7TDZ. I got you, Jim and Jane, in Deer Lake. And James, I'll never forget about you. WC7H got you on the list. More stations, please.

0: All right, Daryl, you're up. You're one UKC. Good morning.
1: Just managed to catch me, Rebecca. I was just on my way to run back out the door again. If there had been any more stations, I would have made it. Mother-in-law's waiting for me out the driveway there. He's going to pick me up. I just finished reupholstering the seat for my quad. It had a couple of rips in it. And I just finished patching all that up. And that's what it is, too. It's a patch job. It's all the same color, at least. It's all black leather, fake leather, you know, that motor leather seat material. I did manage to get all that done. And it looks 100% better than it did. So I'm going to throw that on the bike and myself and mother-in-law going to head out the road for a ride there, see if we can't get into trouble. 73 Rebecca, and all the best from here on the rock. This is the 01 UKZ.
0: Well, awesome. You two have fun out there motorcycling around. I hope you get into lots and lots and lots of very safe trouble. I hope that there's such safe and just well-mannered trouble out there. Well, Daryl, thank you so much for taking time to check in. I appreciate it. 73, and have a safe ride out there. Next on the list is James. How did I forget you, James? WQ7H, KK7IJZ.
2: Hi there, this is James, WQ7H. Rebecca, thank you so much for doing the net, and it's great to hear everyone. It's fine, fine Thursday morning. I'm back in the cave here. I'm working on billing out my bills. I want that. Yep, I'm doing banking. And that's life. Life in the big or small city. So I've just finished my second cup of coffee and I gotta stop. Ugh. Can't do it no more. No. And so I've been trying to pick up and clean up and dust up and, you know, all that stuff. And I'm charging up my Balfrane radio. It kind of works back here, but, you know, this is a dead zone here. It's almost a Faraday cage, but not quite. So we're using our M1KE

0: know it's time to stop coughing? Stop. but yeah, but you sound great on that M1KE, on that little mic, Shark RF mic device. So I'm still considering, still toying around with it. Maybe I'll check it out at the when I go to CPAC. So yeah. But have a wonderful day, James. I appreciate your kind words. And yes, don't burn, y'all. When the sun's out, you can burn. 73 and 88, James. Have fun today. You and Hazel and your Joan have a good day today. Next on the list is Jim and James in Deer Lake. Good morning, Jim.
1: Hey, good morning, dear everybody out there. Whoa, just a minute. There we go. Lost my stump to foot, or foot to stump. Anyway, James, you didn't leave me with any ideas for dinner tonight, so, man, I gotta do it on my own. You always have such great ideas. Anyway, yesterday it rained like crazy here. We need the rain here in eastern Washington so bad. We are so far behind, I think we're farther behind than western Washington is. I don't know. But we had a great rain shower yesterday once it finally started raining about noon or so, and it just rained all afternoon and evening. And I gave the lawn a nice drink. I don't have the sprinklers, the irrigation system set up yet, so got to do that today. My neighbor's here, so I've got to make sure that she leaves hoses out and stuff so I can get her stuff set up if she decides to leave. It's been so cold here. Today, right now, it's only 53 degrees. We had 43 overnight. Pretty chilly out there. And so, anyway, today I've got to make a Costco run, but first I have to go down and bail out the boat cover. So, I knew it was going to rain yesterday, but I didn't feel like going down and putting the poles under the boat cover so it would shed water. So it's got this big puddle in the back of the boat cover. So first thing I have to do is go down and bail that out. So anyway, that's about all that's going on here. Sun's out right now, or at least it was until this cloud came in, and now it looks like it's almost foggy out there. That's weird. So anyway, gotta go see what's going on. Back to you, Rebecca, 7 Seas, everybody. This is Jim and Jane at Deer Lake, K7PDZ.
0: Well, your summer's just getting started. I love hearing the reports from the neighbors and all the things that you do, the barbecue and the setting up this and the cleaning up that, and just, yeah, getting a little home away from home in order. Awesome. Yeah, well, you two have fun, and, have fun helping the neighbors set up and getting sprinkler system set up, which reminds me that I need to call about getting our sprinkler system turned back on, because I don't think that they've done that yet. My brother-in-law's just been, hosing off the lawn, kind of like what you did. But, anyway, Jim, have a wonderful, wonderful day. And hello, of course, to Jane. Hi, Jane. 73 and 88 to you both, and 33 to Jane. All right. Let's see here. Let's stop and do some announcements. This is Rebecca KK7IJZ. As far as announcements go, you can check out our website, psrg.org, for events to consider, and also, PSRG has a Facebook discussion group page, which, if you're on Facebook, that's a place to look for events to consider. All right. So, for events to consider, I am looking. We have reoccurring events on Saturday.

0: 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And there's also the SimplexNet every Saturday evening, frequency 146.56. And, so that's every Saturday evening at 8 o'clock. See who you can hear and transmit to without a repeater between you. And this Saturday, May 16th, is also our next educational meeting. It's at 1:30 p.m. Pacific Time on Zoom, so Brady Bunch style. The educational meeting is on POTA, Parks on the Air. Parks on the Air, which is a super fun radio, cool radio thing that Dean, KG7ODB, is going to tell you all about and answer any of your questions. I'm excited to hear this educational meeting and see everyone's little face, Brady Bunch style, on Zoom. So this Saturday, May 16th at 1:30. Yes, PSRG educational meeting. And just so you know, we record all of our educational meetings. And they're on our website under the educational presentation tab. And there's lots of really interesting ones, so you can go back and see all the recorded and archived educational meetings that we've had in the past. The next thing is May 22nd and 25th through 25th is Folklife Festival, like we just talked about with Joan. She's going to be part of the veterans choir that's going to be presented, that's going to be singing at the Folklife Festival. So, yeah, that's great. It's free. It's a free event in the Seattle Center, May 22nd through 25th, Folklife Festival. So, yeah, and May 25th is Memorial Day. June 5th through 7th is CPAC. June 6th through 7th is Museum Ships on the Air Weekend. So many things. So many things coming up. Yes. Well, this is Rebecca, KK7IJZ, and let's start another list. Call sign and name, RF and Internet.
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0: Hey, Alex, got you on the list. Four stations, please. Hey, David, you're sounding rough. Whatever that is in the background, I think this is what, Jeff was talking about that yesterday, but anyway, I'm going to go ahead and draw a line there and go back to the top to France, WB7J, Rich in France. What are you doing for supper, Rich? WB7J, KK7IJZ.
4: Mostly with that, you know, my son. be very exciting. It's just a chicken salad. I've got French class tonight, and there's an exam, so I've been kind of like studying for the exam. But I am having some great juice with it. Hey, greetings to Rich and Polo there. I also want to mention, so on 44 Net, Bill, K7WFD, and myself are collaborating on a project. I've got my, this all-star note I'm talking on is hosted on a virtual machine in Seattle. And so I've arranged it so that he could log in to the node. So as opposed to linking nodes, he could actually log into my node. And, you know, we could talk over that node or connect it to PSRC and talk together on the same node from different locations. Kind of a cool little project. But we're tweaking the settings so that he can do that, kind of in the sense of, you know, him using my radio station. So that's my report, Rebecca. Thanks so much for doing the net. And 73 Doll, WB76.
5: Well, have a good time studying for your test and enjoying your grape juice and your wonderful time in France with your little sweetie Bella, the reluctant traveling cat. Aww, Fred. Well, you and Bill, keep up the good work. A+. 7388, Rich. Thank you for checking in. Next on the list is another wonderful Rich. HBOE, good morning. What are you and Paula getting into?
2: Good morning, Rebecca, and greetings to the other Rich. And yes, local grape juice. That's good stuff, I know. Oh, my goodness. What are we up to? Well, yesterday Polo was a little sick, and he's still not totally over whatever is bugging him, but he's getting better. So, I mean, he did go to the tennis court and chase a ball today, and he ate lunch like there's no tomorrow, so that's a good sign. And, so not much else going on. The solar is doing well. Lunch was really, really simple. And, oh my goodness, just some cheese and crackers. That's it. I just don't have a whole lot of appetite right now. That's okay. Sometimes it's good to go light or even skip a meal. So, we're doing fine. Anyway, Rebecca, nice to hear you. Oh, and before I go, greetings to Jim and Jane over in Deer Lake. Yay! I also am always looking forward to the report from over there. Back to you, K3OE.
5: Well, good morning, Rich and Polo. I'm sorry that Polo's not feeling well. Oh, that little guy. I hope that he gets over it soon. Poor thing. Little Polo. But, Rich, enjoy your day. And, yeah, sometimes cheese and crackers is perfect. You're having sympathetic pain from your little buddy Polo there. But sometimes it's good to have a low-key day. Low-key few days. Do whatever your body needs to do. Where do you gotta go? Nowhere. Rich, 7388, and so many kisses to Polo. This is Rebecca, KK7IJZ. You're listening to the PSRG 9 a.m. net. Next on the list is Alec. Good morning, Alec. 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
3: Good morning, Rebecca. And again, left work about 10 minutes or so ago, but I will relay heard thermoses mentioned like three times or so over the last week on the nets here. Yesterday or so, I read an article. I keep saying odd today. Maybe I say that all the time and I'm just noticing it. Anyways, today I read an article about thermoses. I talk this way, I won't say that. Use my pilot voice here. Today I read an article about thermoses, and it was about them being dangerous. Check your caps. If there's a knot event in it, basically the cap can blow off, explode off, and people have been blinded by them. So, thermos owners, maybe take a look at that and make sure your thermos is not on that recall list. And these are thermoses that have been sold for like 7 or 8 years plus or something like that. Anyhow, my chickens have been ridiculous this morning. They have food outside. It was raining yesterday, so I put their food in their coop rather than outside for them to scratch. And there was still some food in the coop, plenty of food for them, and this morning, no, they insisted I had to throw the food out for them, and I was like, okay, well, I'll throw out a little bit for you guys. No, that wasn't good enough. I needed, like, they had to have the show of the food flying through the air, I guess. I don't know. But they kept chasing me into the house until I did that for them. Yesterday, I figured out some digital stuff, not DMR, but other digital stuff. I can now successfully send women emails, which is the thing that they want us to do for air, so that's good to have running. I also hooked up my digital to the HF yesterday and managed to at least decode FT8. I can't remember what band it was on, but not one I can transmit, so all I could do is kind of just listen in there. Today, I'll just be doing some domestic engineering. Let's see on my list here. I've got, I need to water our house plants. I've got like a billion of those. Do some vacuuming, wash the bed sheets, and then I've got a couple of smart lights. Plus our washer and dryer have not been connecting to the Wi-Fi, so I need to take a look at those. And then I'm going to plan out some dinner. I don't know what yet. Probably chicken. And I finally tried my smoked salmon and trout. The trout? Eh. The salmon. Yes, it came out exactly as I hoped, other than a little bit kind of dryish and tough. Not tough, but not as juicy as I wanted. Anyhow, that's about it. I also look forward to hearing from Jim and Jane and East Coast, not East Coast, East side of state life over the summer. That whole entire boat thing with the water getting stuck on the cover, that's very much an East Coast, East side thing to do, because it doesn't rain often, and then, you know, you're not worried about it, and then, oops, there it goes. Anyhow, I'm rambling on. This is KF7AZV. Love y'all.
5: Well, Alex, you know what? When you keep your chickens all cooped up, sometimes they need an adventure. They want to be able to scratch around and scratchy-scratch, so they don't want their food in the coop. They want to pretend like they're out there hunting for it. But, have a good day of domestic engineering, and you did so much! Oh my gosh, so many things. So many things, so many digital things. That's so fun. Radio every day. Getting Winlink to work. And, yeah, that's awesome. Alec, have you watched the educational presentation on the I Am Safe Clinic? Back to you.
3: Negative. You did mention that a couple weeks ago, I think, and I looked it up. There is, from what I can find, no I Am Safe organization set up down here in Tacoma/Pierce County. There is up in Seattle. However, now that I know there's a presentation, is that one of the PSRG presentations? One of their, like, Zoom dealios they did in the past? If I can find it there. KF7AZV.
5: Yes, it is. And, it's awesome. It's an awesome, awesome program. But anyway, have a good day, Alec, and I will be curious to hear a supper report, of course, and another chicken report, always a chicken report. 7-3 and all the numbers, Alec. Last on this list is David. Hey, David. M6QDY, what you getting into?
6: Hello, Rebecca and Manette, M6QDY. Let me walk away from these fans. Tell me if it sounds better. going to walk into this other vault where it's a little more quiet. Is this better?
5: Like 1,000% better. Stay there. Back to you, David.
6: Okay. Yeah, I'll keep it short. No problem. Sorry about that. Yeah, I got fans and everything blowing in this radio vault, so I'll have to remember that for next time, too. I don't think about it, you know. But anyway, not a whole lot going on, just doing the regular work thing. I just thought I'd take a few moments, say hello to you and everybody on the net. Yeah, not a whole lot else to report right now. So I'll get right back to it. You have a great day. Thank you for doing what you do. Stay safe out there. M6QDY. Back to Rebecca.
5: Well, thank you so much, Dave, for the kind words. I appreciate it. And thank you for taking time to check in and even switch locations. Yeah, that's awesome. I appreciate it. Have a good day. And if you end up mobile safe out there, I know that you do kind of these long distance treks about California. But yeah. Have a great day, David. 7-3, and yes, radio on. All right. This is Rebecca KK7IJZ. Let's keep the net going. Call sign and name, RF, and internet.
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0: Steve Works, why don't you come ahead with the report? K9BDC, KK7IJZ. I'm going to clink my glass. Bing! Blackberry and lemonade. Lemon crystal light. There you go.
1: Well, good morning, Rebecca and everyone. At K9BDC, Brooks here, mobile, sitting in 405 traffic heading north in Bellevue. Yes, the blackberry lemonade crystal light is one of the best. I have some of that on hand at home. Anyway, let's see. Yeah, traffic is kind of sneaky right now. It's a solid red where I'm sitting. I'm headed up to Everett. Hopefully I get through this pretty quick. This will take 45 minutes to get to Everett, which isn't, totally outside the realm of what it would normally take. That would make me think that the traffic ends up here pretty soon. So hopefully that's the case. Anyway, it's Thursday, and let's see. You know what starts today? Softball starts today, which is really late for softball. Normally, I would have started playing in, like, March with Tune-Up League, and then after that, spring would have started. And so what happened is they canceled Tune-Up League. I guess there was some change-up in the Redmond City Sports League, because I play over in Redmond. And so they just canceled Tune-Up League, so no one got to play. And then for spring season, it got started late. So, so I guess I got softball tonight, and I have not practiced, and I am not in softball shape, but we'll get out there, and we'll take it easy, and try not to get hurt, try to have some fun. Hopefully it doesn't get, we don't get too much rain on us, because it sounds like it might rain, but anyway, we'll figure that out. Let's see, Megan and Elizabeth are doing pretty well. She only woke up once last night, so she's been doing pretty good in that regard. So that's all I got for now. I'm looking forward to the educational presentation this weekend on POTA. It should be a lot of fun with me and KG7ODB. Anyway, thanks for doing the net 73K9BDC.
0: Well, good morning, Brooks. Mobile safe out there, and I'm excited about softball. Warm up that shoulder, take care of your shoulder. And, congratulations on Elizabeth only waking up one time, you know? It just keeps on getting better. This is it. There's going to be a time when Elizabeth's going to sleep through the night. I know that seems wild now, but it's true. Very true. Well, Brooks, thank you for everything you do for the club and, all of it. And thank you for the Olympics report and the softball report. Take care of your shoulder. And go burn! 73 and 88, Brooks. All right. Let's start another list. Call sign and name, RF, and internet.

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0: 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Good morning. Why don't you close out this net? KI7RMU, KK7IJZ.
1: All right, good morning, Rebecca. Jack here, KI7RMU. Really excited to hear Brooks' softball report. Can't wait to hear his report tomorrow on the net and find out how his body responded. Yeah, that's going to be interesting, especially, you know, when you haven't had the warm-up sessions. Boy, I tell you, that first day out the gate is pretty tough, but he'll do great. I just know it. Well, pretty excited about the weekend educational meeting coming up Saturday with Dean, KG70DB. He has been out and about working on that presentation, and I think he's going to knock it out of the park. Get it? Anyway, also excited about Field Day. 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Get out there if you're going to be in town the last full weekend of June. 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We've got openings, and we really, really appreciate all the volunteer help, believe me. And it's a lot of fun. Just great to hang out with our friends. Anyway, all right, well, Rebecca, back to you. Hope you have an awesome day. Thank you for doing the 9 o'clock net on a Thursday and a Tuesday and every other day you do. You are awesome. KI7RMU, back to you.
0: Well, thank you for everything that you do. That's awesome. And yes, Field Day. Field Day is fun. Field Day is so much fun, y'all. It's, yes, an opportunity for everyone to experience doing all sorts of radio that they haven't before. So there's digital mode, there's WinLink. You can practice WinLink, you can practice CW, technicians can get on HF bands. It's awesome. And the setup is a lot of fun, too, setting up these just massive antennas. But, sign up. Go for it. Do it. Thank you so much, Jack. You're the best. You're the best! 73 and all the numbers. This is Rebecca, KK7IJZ, and I would like to thank you for joining me today on this net. It would not have been much of a net without you, and I appreciate all that you had to share. I'd like to thank the Puget Sound Repeater Group for the use of repeater now and in the time of emergency. For more information about the group, please check out the website at psrg.org. The PSRG has been hosting daily nets for well over 30 years. 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I will now be returning the repeater back to normal operation. This is Rebecca, KK7IJZ, signing off at 9:57-ish. Everyone have a wonderful, wonderful day. KK7IJZ clear.

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0: 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Out of that, lots of static. And a buzzing sound as well. KF7AZB.
1: Well, okay, we're here in St. John's, No Philander. We're just called all there. Just give me one second. Okay, you got Leo on the CD and calling again. Copy?
0: There's still a buzz in there, but full copy. 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
2: 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I believe you're headed down to Oregon Trail Rally. Let's get your report now, KJ7RAB.
4: Hi, Jack, and everyone on the net. Thank you so much. Cammy here, KJ7RAB. You are correct. What am I? I'm at, like, mile marker 182-183. I-5. Which direction am I going? I'm going south. It's been a week, Jack. I got really, really sick, and so I took Monday and Tuesday off of work, and I was completely horizontal, and I probably shouldn't even be going to rally, but I'm going, so there you have it. We got the truck packed up. Robert's behind me in the Honda car. You've got that all loaded up. We've got the mock light in the passenger seat here, and we're going to go to Portland. We're hoping to make it to HRO today. We may not make it because we got a little bit of a late start, but we'll go tomorrow morning if we're not able to make it today, and then we'll head up over to the other side of the mountains for rally activities. Thanks so much for getting me in. I've got the APR this morning, so you can follow along if that's your fancy. Thanks so much for all that you do, Jack, and we'll try to check in to give you some rally reports as well. KJ7RAB, back to net control.
2: All right, travel safely. Yeah, sorry you're sick, but hey, one good thing is that you will be out in nature. Hopefully that fresh air and that exhaust fume will straighten things right up for you. And I'm just kidding about the exhaust fumes. I think it's going to be fine. All right, well, good luck. Hey, hope you do get a chance to go to HRO as well. And have a great weekend. Go rally. All right, thank you so much. Hey, let's hold there for a moment. I want to go back to Michael. He was our first check-in today on the new net. I'm Jack, KI7RMU, 2 minutes past the top of the hour, WA7AD. Michael, good afternoon.
3: Good afternoon to you, Jack, and everybody listening on that. Whiskey Alpha 7, Alpha Delta, Michael and Kirkland. Yeah, I stopped with Cammy. They're going to HRO, Jack. They don't need another radio. I asked Robert at the Stanwood thing, how many 7100s he has? He has three, but which I don't think he uses any of them. so I can't see them buying another radio. Maybe they need another antenna. I don't know. Anyway, that's my thought, so good luck on their trip, and get well, Cammy. Anyway, Jack, Don't know what I'm doing today. I don't know what the weather's going to do. I don't think I'll be working outside. It's too damp and cold to paint, and I'll have the doors open, so I'm not going to do the painting on the cabinet. So I'm just kind of hanging around, I guess. I got an oddity over here. I'm going to drop, Jack. Anyway, Kathy loves bananas. You know where this is going. But she likes them green and yellow. And as soon as they get a spot of brown on them, she won't eat them anymore. But I used to cut those up and make banana splits, but I've had to refrain from that. Too much ice cream and chocolate and all that stuff. So, so I've got 5 bananas and I got to start working with pretty soon. Oh, well. Anyway, you can laugh about it. Let's see, what else? Oh, boy, I don't know. That guy that was checking in, I was trying to figure out what his problem was. It sounded to me almost like if you drive by a truck that's not grounded properly and you get a lot of arcing noise in your RF signal. That's what it sounded like to me. Really noisy signal. So, Alex talked to him, though. He's a good man. Willing to help people out. So are you, Jack. But that's how I'm rambling on here. Since there's no one behind me. That's not true. I'm sure that Alex is waiting in the wings and so a lot of other people. So, Jack, thanks for doing this great, Matt. I'm eating pistachios around here and having a diet root beer. So, I'm in heaven. Kind of. Gotta go have banana bread. That's bigger. Back to you, sir. Whiskey Alpha 7, Alpha Delta.
2: All right, Michael. You are the prime example of somebody living the good life. Yes, indeed. Hey, by the way, I believe that Robert probably has 2 of the 7100s with him and likely has a third stored away in one of the tubs there in one of the trucks for a backup. That is a great rally radio. They've used it successfully before, and I have a feeling they're probably doing that again. And I lent Robert one of my Diamond X50As, one of the Rain or Shine Net antennas I've been using successfully for many, many years. So he's pretty happy about that. And that'll be going on Cammie's FJ, apparently. So anyway, good luck to them. Michael, have a great afternoon. Thank you for dropping by. All right, that was Michael. That was Cammie. It's now 6 minutes past the top of the hour. I'm Jack, KI7RME. Let's see who else is out there for the noon net. Come ahead, call, sign, and name if you'd like to join us.
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5: 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Robert.
2: All right, I've got Bill, I've got James. Let's go right to Robert. He's also traveling southbound. Robert, KJ7JXM, come in, please.
7: Well, good afternoon to the Texans.
2: KJ7JXM. Robert.
7: And, yeah, you heard it all, Jack. I'm out under 179 at the moment. Southbound out of time. And I have got an incredible position. So yeah, it's going to be a good day. It is currently sunshine here. It was rainy when we left Arlington. Fueled up, got some nice $5.09 a gallon fuel, which I can't complain with all the reports I've been getting around the world. So we're doing okay in that aspect. Not looking forward to future fill-ups this weekend, though, that's for sure. Unfortunately, I don't have any of the 7100s with me today for this weekend. Let's see, we are rolling with 2 10 with 710, one in my rig, one in Cammie's rig, both of them running APRS on the D-band. I've got the A2FTM400 that's going to get set up as a dual or a secondary radio for Cammie for rally, and then I've got the radio that I'll set up for my secondary radio. So, yeah, we'll both be running Kenwood and Gaysu. How about that? but yeah, moving along nicely. And as much as I would love to pick up another 7100, I can't justify another radio purchase at the moment. I do need antennas. So, yeah, hoping to pick up a good deal on maybe even an X58 so I can, kind of up there. Hopefully my signal's been coming through okay. I got a little static on the receive side. Thank you so much. She's got a beautiful Well, I'll send it back to you, my friend. This is JJ Coleman, JXM. Clear. Back to you. Thank you for calling the antenna.
2: All right. You are quite welcome. Yeah. I think it'll work out really good for you. I'm really looking forward to hearing the reports from Raleigh. All right. So no more 7100s. You don't even have them with you. Well, I was just guessing. I couldn't remember what radios you were probably planning on taking, but the 710s and the 400s. Yep, definitely good rigs right there. All right, yeah, we had some static on you, but, hey, our brains are able to put that back together, no problem, take that right out. Nice to hear you, rally. Nice to hear you, Robert. Have a good rally, and be safe, please. All right, have a good time. All right, hey, let's hold there. Let's go back to Bill and Bitter Lake, not Bonnie Lake. But let's go talk to Bill, KG7FWB. Hi, Bill.
6: Well, hi, Pat, KG7FWB, and shout out to Robert, Cammy Cool. Sounds like a nice trip down there on a sunny day. But tell me, with your good ears, didn't you pick me up like a billionth of a second before Michael there? I think, this guy is faster than N7DE when I hit the push to talk. Anyway, good on him. Anyway, you know how we have like three or four bills that check in once in a while? More riches. Well, this morning, I don't know if you were listening, but we had three guitar players, Pirate Dave, myself, and John. So that was kind of cool to talk about guitars and guitar strings, stuff like that. Anyway, that's all I have. I'm going to go down, set up the table, and do some damage, hopefully, in Mahjong. Back to you, Jack, KG7FWB.
2: All right, Bill. Well, hey, great to hear you. Good luck with Mahjong this afternoon. You tell Lisa to stop winning so much. Give you a chance and the other players as well. Yes, I did hear all the guitars. Yeah, it was like Guitar City on the 9 o'clock net this morning, wasn't it? Not bad. All right, well, you have a great afternoon. Let's go talk to James WQ7H.
8: WQ7H, this is James. Thank you for doing the net, Jack. Great to hear you. And, of course, the Cammy and Robert wagon train to the rallies. You guys stay safe there, buckaroos. I-5, yeah. Mm-hmm. And if you make it to HRO, who knows what new radios they might have for you to put your paws on. There you go. Anyway, that'll be interesting. And then, of course, all the rally action this weekend. Yay. So anyway, y'all be safe now, you seniors. And Michael, good to hear you. Banana bread. Nothing like it. Pistachios. I love me some good pistachios. The guitar folks, of course, we live vicariously with John and his 335. John Lennon played a casino on the rooftop, I believe that was a casino, and he sure knew how to play it. I'm not sure if that was what he was. You played on the intro to I Feel Fine, but anyway. Oh dear. Good stuff, huh? I'm not doing anything exciting. I was busy banking all morning, so there you go. And yeah, so no, I can't spend any money. But I will be watching this exciting thing from Dayton. See what happens. That'll be fun. That's all I have, Jack. Well, thank you again for doing the net. WQ7H, this is James handing it back to... Oh, don't burn. Yeah. don't, please don't burn. Back to Jack.
2: All right, James. Great to hear you, sir. You know, I also remember that John Lennon played a Dan Electro. I just looked it up real quick while you were giving your report. It says here, yes, specifically a 1959 DC that was part of a collection at Manny's Music Store in New York City. This particular yellow Dan Electro was a known studio demo model used by several famous artists, including Lennon, Bob Dylan, and Eric Clapton, due to its unique sound. How about that? Now, I don't know if he was doing that with one, playing one of the Dan Electros on the rooftop concert, but could be. Anyway, good to hear you, James. Let's see who else is out there for the Noon Net. 1214, I'm Jack KI7RMU. If you'd like to join us, call sign and name.
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2: I've got Grossi, I've got Mike, who's next?
7: And 7, the election, correct?
2: Who is doubling with Greg? I've got Greg on the list, who is doubling with him?
10: The 7, JFL.
2: John, good afternoon, who's next, please?
11: Whiskey 0, X-ray Oscar, Jonathan.
2: You are on the list. Jonathan, anybody else?
12: Kilo, Foxtrot 7, Alpha, Zulu, Victor, Alec.
2: Let's hold there. I've got Alec, W7DNG, Bonnie Lake. What's cooking out there, Grossi?
13: Well, Grossi here, W7DNG, gonna cook some ribs this weekend. But, yeah, that's a few days away. Ah, the new boat seats came in. I'm excited. I'm going out after the net and stuff, put them together on the boat, spruce it up a little bit. And along with my other little projects and stuff, I just been busy, busy, busy, little old man. Yeah. yeah, I'm not going to tell that story today. That's another day to tell. Rabbits are doing okay. Gotta get the old Molinator out. I told you about that a few days ago. I just tried a couple other things first before that. Gotta pull out the dependable Molinator. Yes, sirree. That'll definitely do the trick. Been procrastinating on that, but starting to get too many Morioles out front. And they're a pain. I gotta get my wheelbarrow out, go out and dig up the dirt that's on the surface now. I got about 15 molehills, about, maybe as big around as a 5-gallon bucket, about 2-3 inches high. So that's a lot of dirt they shove up. Yeah, at least they're aerating my grass. like I say, got all these other little projects I've been doing, getting them done finally. One more add-on I got to do on my the bike. I put on a little rack so I can store, put my other catch-all thing for my helmet and that kind of stuff when I'm in the store or whatever. But otherwise, that's pretty much it. I'm rambling today. Not really with it. Kind of tired, kind of not tired, and just can't make up my mind what I want to do. So everybody have a good day. Better tomorrow. I still remember that. W7DNB, back to the net, Jack.
2: All right, well, here's your short list for today, Mr. Procrastinator. Put both seats in, get Molinator out. And KJ7TNA, I don't know if you heard Dan this morning on the voters net complaining about the moles that he has in his yard. He's trying to get a jump on that, so it could be that you've got a rental customer out there, or maybe you just loan it to him. Anyway, he's out in Maple Valley. Grossi, great day. Thank you so much. Have a great day, and take it easy. You don't have to do everything all in one day. All right, N7CBN. Mike, good afternoon, sir.
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9: So, Grossi, the lawnmower don't matter when it comes to the moles. You need a good cat. But aside from that, today's Friday for me. Not for you, for me. Maybe for you. Maybe every day is Friday for you if you're retired. But tomorrow, I get a play from a railroad. But that's not the fun thing coming up this weekend. This weekend, I'm going to go out to Port Orchard, and I'm going to go on board a Catalina 30. Now, I wish this was my boat, and I wish I was going aboard to go sailing. In fact, the owner of the boat invited me to go sailing about a couple weeks ago, and I was already preoccupied. I had to tell him no, and he came back to me and goes, well, the sailing trip got canceled because his exhaust manifold rusted through, or something in the exhaust rusted through, and was dumping water into the bilge. So, that being said, I get to go out there and try to find out where the water's coming from and see what is going to be required to fix it. That is what my Saturday is going to look at. Now, while I would love to be out on the boat sailing, and I can't remember the name of the boat. I keep wanting to say the boat's name is Precious. It starts with a P, but I can't remember the name. I know it's not Precious, because I used to call it that, and he kept correcting me, but I can't remember. He did offer it to me. Unfortunately, I can't afford it. I mean, I can afford the boat itself. I can't afford the mortgage every month. That's where I'm at right now, or else I would have bought my Luna back had I been able to do that. Because my Luna was even cheaper. You know, the last time I went on board Luna, she was not doing good, and I was really sad to see her in that condition. The people that bought her from me were not very good when it came to the maintenance and repairs that she needed. They just really didn't know how to handle an older boat, which, you know, that tends to be the case from time to time. You can't expect everybody to be, you know, journeyman level mechanics, which, you know, lucky for me, I am, so I can handle these things. But, anyway, that's all I got. I'm going to go have some fun on the boat this weekend. I'm going to do some model train stuff this weekend. And maybe I'll catch you guys on the radio from here every now and then this weekend. This is N7CDN, back to the net.
2: All right, Mike, have a great Friday. Well, I keep hearing about these Catalinas. They're everywhere. K9JEB just bought a 26 up on Camino Island. Has it on a trailer. That's how he hauls it around, so he doesn't need to flip anywhere, which is convenient while he's working on it, getting that thing ship-shaped. But, yeah, these things are popular. Man, that is great. Well, good luck. I hope you do find the source of the water, and do let us know. All right, and you have a great afternoon. And 7VLX, Ken Moore. Hi, Greg.
14: Okay, Jack. This is Greg. 7VLX and Ken Moore. Hope your day's going well, Jack. And safe travels to both Cammy and Robert out there headed down to the rally. That sounds like a lot of fun. Sounds like hitting HRO, too, sounds like a lot of fun. Yeah, that would be great. But safe travels to both them, and I hope that rally works out really great. I'm kind of in Robert's camp. I gotta admit, I'm definitely a Kenwood guy. Got my Kenwood Steel Band base station here, and my Kenwood HT, and yeah, I've been a Kenwood guy for a long, long time, so I'm right there with you, Robert. But yeah, Jack, a little cooler today. And afternoon's activity for me is taking the dog down to the dog wash and doing some dog washing and dog grooming. So, good times. Yeah, I'm sure that a lot of people out there are envying me for that. Anyway, Jack, good afternoon, and I hope you have a great day. And a great weekend, and I'll be talking to you later. KA7RNU, this is N7VLX, and I'm clear.
2: One would think you were clear, but I don't think so. You've got to come back and clarify something about this dog wash. Now, is this like Big Bear and the self-serve car wash where you get the hose, you get the spray, and you do all that? Or is this like a dog salon you are taking a dog to?
14: Okay, you called me out. You got me. I'm going to go ahead and admit that, yeah, it's a bit more of like a salon thing where to drop the dog off, and someone else does the washing and the fur clipping and the nails and the ears, and yeah. So she's a little sketchy for us to do that stuff, but for whatever reason, I don't know why, the groomer is able to do all of that stuff with no grousing, no growling, no nothing. So we let them handle that, and we get back a nice, clean, fluffy dog. So I guess that works out well for everybody. So, yeah, that's the story. And 7VLX, I'm back to you, Jack.
2: Ah, okay, so fancy. Well, you know, and that's the way to do it, because the groomers, they can't handle the dogs. They've got the little slings that they can put the dogs in so they don't fuss, and they just relax and all that stuff. And they've got their special tricks. So, yeah, that's worth the money, I think, especially if you get a nice, fluffy, dry dog. All right. Anyway, you have a great afternoon, Greg. Have fun. Thanks for dropping by today. Well, let's see what John is up to, but first, it's 24 minutes past the top of the hour. I'm Jack, KI7RMU, and John, to the best of my knowledge, is still W7JSM. Hi, John.
15: Well, hello, Jack, and yes, this is John, W7JSM. And, James, just so you know, I have the 335 in the case that is going to my guitar lesson with me today. So. And yes, the Beatles made the Epiphone Casino famous. A lot of people started using them after that. A buddy of mine got one, a USA Epiphone Casino, and he's got one, but I can't afford it. he paid $3,600 for his. I can't justify spending that much money on my ability yet. The sun's trying to come out in Woodville for a little while, but I think the rain's supposed to be coming back later, probably the afternoon commute, I guess. But, the sun's out temporarily here anyway. Other than that, not a lot going on, just going to my guitar lesson here in about an hour and a half, and that's about the only plan I have today. W7JSM.
2: Hey, John, just real quick, I looked up the Epiphone Casino. Looks like you can get them on Guitar Center. Well, yeah, I would go to Guitar Center before I hit eBay for something like that. But it looks like they start on the low end, about $575. Still maybe a bit out of the price range until you get more accomplished as you think you probably need to be. But I don't know. It's just about collecting fun things that you love, you know. So, I don't know, $575, is that reasonable for something like that?
15: This is W7JSM returning. It's reasonable, and they're not bad guitars. A buddy of mine has one of those also, but they're the made in Indonesia version, so they're not USA casinos. Epiphone owns them, but they're the, like, more of the beginner level price tag. They're good guitars. I played both the guitars, and they are pretty similar, but just quality, a little bit of different quality there, but yeah, that's pretty reasonable. I think my 335 cost about $100 more than that, but and it's I love it. I love playing it. So W7JSM.
2: Oh, and I know you do. Yeah, well, here now I see a 1991 Epiphone Casino, natural John Lennon style, pre-owned, $2,299. So that must be one of the higher end USA models. Interesting. All right. Well, I have not heard of the Casino. Of course, Epiphone is a well-known brand. I've heard that a million times, but I've never heard of that model specifically. Although apparently, I guess I've seen them in a number of videos. Yeah, it's pretty cool. All right, have a good lesson this afternoon. Thanks for dropping by there. You take care there, John. Let's go from John to Jonathan, W0XO.
16: Howdy, Jack. This is Jonathan, W0XO in Everett. It's just great to hear it, buddy, and to hear the exuberance of Cammy and Robert on the road, living the good life, and it's just great to hear this. I just refurbished speaking of guitars, I just refurbished 1990s PV Predator sorry about the name. It's kind of a funny name, but that apparently that was in the 90s, that was probably a cool thing. It's a U.S.-made TV Predator, and it's a surprising sleeper guitar. Looks like a Stratocaster, and it needed some extra, needed a couple strings, and needed some setup, and it needed a couple, a knob, and a selector switch knob, whatever. So, anyway, I wish I could go sailing. I am heading to Iowa in a couple days to go see KB0LOK, my mother. She's doing well, and I'm going to head on out there. So I'll try to keep in touch while I'm out there.

0: don't know who plays a PV Predator. This is just one we're going to put on sale over at the over at Fremont Flea Market or down in, I can't remember right now. Cammy's got a comment. I just wanted to let you know. W0XO Jonathan, back to net.
1: All right. Hey, thanks for the relay on the Cammy comment. Yeah, I was just wondering who famously played the Predator. Yeah, I don't know anybody. And that's another model, of course. I've heard the name Peavy, of course, widely known, but that specific guitar model, no. So thank you very much, and good luck on the sale of the Predator. All right, if Alec would please hold and Grossi would please hold, I want to go to the comment from DJ7REB. Cammy, go.
2: Jonathan was so close, but it's a comment from Rebecca.
1: All right, well, if you've got a comment, if you've got limited time, would you like to get it here now? KJ7IJZ, KK7IJZ, Rebecca, let me know.
2: I would. Before Jonathan leaves, I have a comment for Jonathan.
1: Okay, Jonathan, stand by for this comment from Rebecca. Rebecca, go ahead.
2: Well, Jonathan forgot to mention that his beautiful spouse, Sarah, has a special thing that she's doing this Friday, Saturday, Sunday that he did not tell us about, and I'm so excited about it. Jonathan, shame on you. That's it, KK7IJZ.
1: All right, I would ask Alec and Rosie to continue holding for just a moment. Let's go back to W0XO and find out what in the world Sarah is up to this weekend. I have a feeling it's a musical and singing event, but let's find out, W0XO.
0: W0XO returning here. I'll keep it quick. The I feel so glad to be duly shamed by Rebecca. The Esoterics, my spouse sings in a group called the Esoterics, and they are having a concert Saturday and Sunday this weekend. We're having a dress rehearsal tomorrow night, and you have to go to esoterics.com, and to get the information on where that show is going to be. And somebody, I'm not near the internet right now that I can check, but I'm going to be there. I'm setting up the PA and I'm running some equipment for it. It's just that I don't remember where it is at the moment. Thank you very much, and please thank you to the stations that are holding. W0XO Jonathan, back to net. Thank you, Rebecca.
1: All right. Hey, thank you very much, Rebecca. That is great. Rebecca, I've got you on the list for a report after Grossi's comment and after Alex's report, too. And Alex and Grossi, if you'd like to send an invoice to W0XO for holding all this extra time, please do so. No, I'm just kidding. All right. Thank you, Jonathan. Appreciate that. TheEsoterics.com for information on the Saturday, Sunday event with Sarah. That's awesome. All right. Hey, KF7AZD, Alec, good afternoon to you, sir.
3: Good afternoon, Zach and Robert, Kenny, Michael, Mike, everybody else. And I didn't mind holding. I was actually munching on some pistachios. Michael mentioned those, and I was like, yes, I do like pistachios, and I always have some. So here I am with some pistachios. And Robert and Cammy, as you're passing through Tacoma, especially if you turn out of sight, headed past the Tacoma Belt, if you want to say hello on 146.52, I am monitoring that. And we'll hang on just 1 second. Oh, I do not have allergies around here, but I think they are. The amount of pollen that's around is even getting to me. Excuse me. Anyhow, Mike and Grossi, talking about the Molinator and cats. No, you don't need a cat. What you need is a bloodhound. And listen to this. Yes, bloodhounds. Originally bred for hunting bears, their bark is known to be heard for, like, up to 2 miles away. Oh, Daryl, that was our bloodhound that we had. I do miss him dearly. He was so annoying, but...

0: also hilarious. And loud, very loud. The only nice part about him passing is that the squirrels have returned. Because, yeah, if he saw a squirrel, he would be all over, like, just alerting everybody for 2 miles, there's a squirrel, I found it. Anyhow, yeah, I've been doing some domestic engineering this morning, doing some vacuuming, things like that. That's going along smoothly. I also took a look at the I Am Safe presentation that Rebecca brought to my attention this morning. Again, thank you for that. And looking into things down in Tacoma, where... Well, I can't say the word that I sent to Rebecca via text, but I'm taking a look at our cert and all that kind of stuff down here, and it's been dead since 2020. Basically looking at, like, oh, I'd like to do cert. Contact this guy. Well, that guy hasn't worked for Tacoma for 6 years now. Excuse me. That's not good. There's the central hub, the health safety hub thing. That was supposed to be being planned, but that was years ago as well. There's nothing happening. Anyhow, that was interesting to me. So I guess if we have a disaster, maybe I'll head up your guys' way. And beyond that, I'm about to make myself some nachos. We didn't go grocery shopping yesterday, so we're down to stuff. I'm making magic happen. I've got some chips, and I've got some cheese, and I've got some flour to make some roux to make some sauce, so here we go. And then I'll probably end up going to the grocery store in my list. Anyhow, that's it for me. Hopefully everybody has a great day, and back to net. Thanks, Rick. KS7AZB.
1: Hey, Alex, I have a thought about contacting the Tacoma Office of Emergency Management and possibly the Radio Club of Tacoma about resurrecting the certification program. What do you think of that?
0: Yeah, that's kind of in the back of my mind, because the Radio Club of Tacoma shows up on the CERT website as like an associated party, whatever you want to call them. As well as there is something to do with the Tacoma Fire Department, and then naturally, of course, the Tacoma Emergency Management is obviously one place to check. So, yes, I haven't thought about, my brain just parted, which one of those three you mentioned, I haven't thought about that one. But yeah, I think I'll shoot out an email, and I'll also contact my AIR's team captain and see if he knows anything about it. Back to you, KS7AZB.
1: Yeah, that's a great idea. Well, let us know, too, what they say, if anybody does get back to you, and how that progresses. Nicely done. All right, you have a great afternoon. Thank you very much for checking in, Alex, all the way from Tacoma. Looks like so far. No, not really. Now, when it's radio, W7DNG, back to Bonnie Lake with a comment. Rosie, go ahead, please. Rosie, are you still there, W7DNG? Alright, I have a feeling he picked up a phone call, but hopefully he'll be able to come back later and get his comment in. KK7IJZ, let's leave it near Tacoma, University Place, and Rebecca, go ahead.
2: Why, hello, Jack, and everyone on the net. This is Rebecca, KK7IJZ, and, honored to know that I found, like, Tammy. I love it. I love it, I love it, I love it. Tammy, we're twins. We're twins! I'm just here. I'm actually, I'm making some soup. I'm just on this continued quest to make my sister some, good meals that she can just take with her to work, because, you know why? Because she asked me to, and that's why I'm doing it. So I'm making some soup to freeze, and that's what I'm doing, and I'm listening to the net. Just hanging out with Heather for a bit. She's making her lunch. She had, I think that she made herself some pesto pasta with some shrimp. And yeah, we're just having a day here in University Place, across the street from the North. show entrance of the Chambers Bay Golf Course. And, yeah, Andy's here, just chilling out. I finished with therapy at 5 to noon. The therapy hour is 55 minutes. And, so I guess that's about it. That's it, Jack. That's all I got. Back to you. 73, thank you. KK7, IJZ.
1: KK7IJZ, KI7RMU, and so, what the stirred in the soup pot there for Rhea today?
2: Well, right now I am getting the base together, which for me, when I do a base, it has sweet potatoes and some nutritional yeast. And I kind of get that going first. And she had asked for cabbage. And I'm not sure what else. I'm going to maybe do cabbage, maybe some of your favorite. You better watch out, Jack. I'm going to do some mushrooms. And, just joking. Jack hates mushrooms. But, mushrooms, so, I don't know, probably some other vegetables. But, thanks for asking, Jack. Back to you.
1: So the sweet potato base, and then you said cabbage, and the next thing I thought might be coming out of your mouth was beets. I think that might make a dandy soup, too. Mushrooms, negative. Although, this is interesting, I just made up two big bags of farmer market mushrooms for Carolyn. She had a break between clients, came in and said, these are delicious. Of course, sauteed in wine right at the very end while they're browning. Oh, she was just so happy. Anyway, all right, so yeah, mushrooms, no, not for me. Anyway, good to hear you, Rebecca. Say hi to Rhea, say hi to Heather, say hi to the whole gang, and I hope you do. 12:42 p.m. on Jack KI7RMU. If you'd like to join us here on the new net out of Seattle, Washington, up on the WW7 PSR machine up on Capitol Hill, call sign and name. Come ahead.
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1: B3,
4: go for the recheck, Michael.
1: Army, Rich. Hey, Rich, hold on a second. I've called Michael. I know you couldn't have heard that, but Rich, just hold a second there. WA7AD, go for the recheck, Michael.
3: Oh, Jack, Whiskey Alpha 7 Alpha Delta, Michael and Kirkland. You didn't need to take me. I could have waited in line. You're like to hear what Rich has to say. I don't know if he's still up here. No, he's still in Florida. I don't know where he is. Anyway, you're talking about antennas when you talk to Robert. I just remember I got a couple of cliff-mounted antennas for cars I don't use anymore. And I'd get probably get them cheaper. I dug on one of the Comet SS460SP and the other one's a Diamond AZ504SP. Anyway, so I gotta get rid of those, I guess. I give them to Robert. Robert has more stuff than you know what to do with. Back to you, Jack, Whiskey Alpha 7 Alpha Delta.
1: All right, well, that's awful generous. Yeah, I'm sure he'd take them off your hands if that's something he can use, and you just never know. So maybe after rally, drop him a little note and say, hey, I've got a couple of things. What do you think of this? And see what he says. Or maybe drop a note today while he's headed down to HRO in Portland if they get the ability to get that into the schedule today. Maybe they can avoid a purchase. But who knows? All right, thank you so much, Michael. And the Rich coming up is not the Rich you think it is. We have so many Riches now, you don't know if it's Rich in Gaithersburg, which it is, KC3TBC, K3OE in Tampa, or WB7J in Bordeaux, France. But Gaithersburg it is. Hi, Rich, KC3TBC.
5: And everyone on the net, so this morning I got the grass cut. It looked like it was going to rain, but the sun came out, then the clouds came back, and the sun has been off and on all day. getting cloudy, looks like it's going to rain, and then the sun comes out. It's about high, about 60 here. Yesterday, I did my volunteer work at the Smithsonian Spark Lab, and also attended our amateur radio group there. We discussed what we're going to do for Field Day, which is coming up next month. So this is be the second time. Well, actually, I tried getting out there last year, but I ended up going to another club meeting, another club field day. This year, I'm going to try to get out there. They have it at the Smithsonian Environmental Research Center in Edgewood, Maryland, and it's right. It's not too close. It's really close to the bay, Chesapeake Bay. So, so we have the water to help us with the getting the signals up in the air. Let's see. That's pretty much it from here. Wish everyone a great rest of the afternoon and a great week coming up. KC3TBC, back to Ned.
1: All right, Rich. I'm hip deep in field day planning as well. So it sounds to me like this: the Edgewood Research Center is pretty close to the Chesapeake Bay Bridge, too, isn't it?
5: A couple miles south of the Chesapeake Bay Bridge, and it is not far from Annapolis, just south of below Annapolis, and in that area. So yeah, it's I don't know if I can see the bridge from there or not. I haven't been there. I know you can't see it from Annapolis because that's further in. Anyways, that's it from here. KC3TBC.
1: All right, Rich. Well, great to hear you. Yeah, definitely keep us abreast of any changes and or things you guys are planning for field day. Like I say, I am hip deep in planning, working with the crew, and we're really, really excited as we get closer. Of course, there's a number of events before that, but hey, we're just ramping up for summer, right? Anyway, you take care. All right, G8TPX John looks like he teed up. I'm not sure what he said. He might be trying to get into the net. He's back there in Uxbridge, England, G8TPX. If you can hear me, John, were you trying to get on the list for the noon net here in Seattle? Go ahead. Let me know if you want to get on the list.
6: Yeah, Tony Uxbridge.
1: All right, stand by, John. I've got you on the list now. Stand by. I'll get your report in just a moment. All right, more stations, please, for the new net. Come ahead. Call, find your name.
7: M6QDY.
1: You're on the list, Dave. Stand by. Anybody else? Come ahead for the new net.
8: KD7RYY.
1: All right, Dan, I've got you on the list. Anybody else? Come ahead, call us by name if you want to get on the list.
8: And this is Troy Oxbridge. New Heathrow.
9: It's me, Victor Echo 4, Yankee Angle Mike. We have a bad storm here. Victor Echo 4, Yankee Angle Mike, in and out.
1: All right, Rosie, I've got your I.O. You have a great day. Yeah, back down the hatch is right. You watch the storm, okay? Keep your eyes open. Sean, I've got you, KJ7EXM. And John in Uxbridge, I have you on the list. So just stand by. I will call you in just a moment, okay? Just stand by. All right, anybody else for the new net wants to get on the list? Come ahead. All right, let's go back to John in Uxbridge, England. John, how are you, sir? Go ahead with your report. You've got up to 3 minutes. Go ahead.
10: It's not John. It's Tony.
1: All right, you're coming in on the G8TPX node, so I see G8 John in QRZ, but yeah, go ahead. How are you doing?
7: Cloud T-Bot, where are you, sir?
1: This is Jack, KI7RMU, Kilo India 7, Romeo Mike Uniform, on the noon net on the Puget Sound Repeater Group here in Seattle, Washington. Yeah, go ahead, John, give us your report. Sorry, not John.

0: G8TPX, go ahead.
1: Yeah, I can hear you, Paul. Where's your 20? Where are you?
0: Seattle, Washington. Go ahead with your report.
1: Yeah, well, I'm Tony from Ireland. I live in London near Heathrow.
0: All right, well, thank you for dropping by today, Tony. Nice to hear you. All right, let's continue on with the new net with N6 UDY. Hi, Dave.
2: Hello, Jack in the net. Hopefully you can hear me okay. I'm at another site. Sorry about the fan noise. Anyway, been enjoying listening to the net. Doing my work, normal work stuff. Can't wait to see the grandkids after work. We usually get them every Thursday. And then today's my Friday, so that worked out pretty good. And I was on another net listening to the Dayton Ham Fest. I guess that's this weekend. I want to go to that. That's on my bucket list. I want to do that too. But, and, thanks for the email, the reply. So I appreciate that. And that's about it. I'm just plugging away here. Good to hear you, Jack. Thanks for doing what you do. And everybody have a great weekend. M6QDY.
0: All right, well, you know, even if you can't make it to Xenia, Ohio for Hamvention, which opens tomorrow and runs through the weekend, I believe there are a number of ham reporters on the scene streaming live and all kinds of things from all the different vendors and so forth. So it's always some kind of new, fun, exciting adventure in how you can spend your money. Are you looking forward to seeing some of the videos, Dave?
2: You know, thanks for reminding me, because I know Hamcation, they did something like that, but for whatever reason, I don't know, but I didn't think about it for Dayton, you know, the biggest ham fest on the planet, so at least that's what I think. But thanks for reminding me, Jack, and M6QDY.
0: Yeah, and I can't wait to finally see what the heck ICOM has in store for their new rig. They keep talking about this mystery rig, and people are commenting about, well, I think it's this, maybe it's that, who knows, let's figure it out. We can't. Anyway, I just love it. That's so great. Anyway, all right, well, we'll find out tomorrow, I guess, right? Okay, Dave, yeah, the fan noise wasn't too bad at all. It was basically about 90, probably 85% you, 15% fan. So the fan did not win today. You have a great day, and we'll talk to you soon there, Dave. All right, let's head over to Bellevue, KB7RYY. Hi, Dan.
3: Hello, Jack, and hello, all. I'm getting myself reasonably busy today, but I called because I mentioned, I think it was yesterday, this Star Track program, S-A-R, Search and Rescue Track. And so I got it hooked up, so it's listening to, I got to keep my acronym straight, APRS, on my radio. Actually, I listen with a SDR, and then it feeds through a virtual cable, and it feeds into this. And I use Direwolf to get that in. But anyway, I've got AIS, the boats, hooked into it. I figured out how to, in my shipwire program, get a TCP connection over to this. So I see boats, I see cars, I see fixed stations. Mostly on APRS I hear digipeters. But I did get a direct hit from KJ7JXM and RAB are going down there to Tacoma. Right now they're passing Federal Way, it looks like. I'm looking at the map right now. And I'm really enthused about that. What else am I doing? playing with an Arduino, trying to get it hooked back up. I resuscitated an old Toshiba laptop that I bought in 2014. It had got so dusted up its fan was making rude noises. I put it aside for a long time, took it out, cleaned it. Hey, it's working. So, using that now. All right, that's enough. I could talk about a few other things, but KB7RYY.
0: All right. right, Dan. I'm glad you got that going. Now, Star Trek, that's Star Trek. That's the group out of New Zealand, right? And have you taken a look at their backpack antenna for search and rescue teams? Wow, this thing looks pretty sweet.
3: Jack, I need to look. I need to contribute to these people with all the fun they're giving me. Yeah, this thing does a lot of stuff, hooks up to a lot of connections. Maybe it's New Zealand. I need to go to their website and see about this. I just got excited about the program, KB7RYY.
0: Well, and of course, it does say right on the main page there, if you want to consider donations, send it to this link there. Yeah, no, that's StarTrack.co, country, StarTrack.co.nz, NZ, New Zealand. Yeah, looks like that. I'm sure that's the group. But you got to take a look at this backpack antenna. Man, that thing is rugged, as you would imagine it has to be. Anyway, all right, Dan, good job. You have a great afternoon, and we will talk to you soon. Hey, let's head up to Capitol Hill. John, KJ7EXM.
4: Well, it sounds like you hollered for me, so I'm going to assume that's the case. Hold on a second. Yeah, you're not saying anything, so it obviously is me. There's a lot of Sean's out there, too, so yeah, I try to be mindful of that so that I don't step where, especially if I hear, Sean, and then another Sean. So yeah, it happens. But hey, no matter what your name is, we still love having you on here because, you know, it makes it kind of fun. So I just thought I'd come in and say hi. Wow, interesting weather, a few clouds floating around. And, of course, over here, we're also got motors doing their thing, people in vehicles doing what they're doing, and I think a few are going to be having fun over at HRO. That's like a picnic in itself right there. They're going to have fun when all of you show up. But those of you who are going out to do that, hopefully you find what you're looking for. And those of you who are going on rally, I hope you have fun there. Seems that I'm hearing a lot. Also, we did have a gentleman in earlier before the net started. Was a little choppy, but hearable. So I hope you're still out there and listening, because this is a good group to listen to. Other than that, I'm in the coffee, so I'm not quite bouncing off the walls yet, but working on it. KJ7EXM, that's the net.
0: Was that the person that I called out for and they did not respond? I think they might have probably been trying to switch frequencies or something, but was that the person I called for as well? I didn't hear the call sign.
4: A possibility. He was coming in just before the net, and he had a good tone, but a lot of static in on him earlier, just before the net started. But if he is in there, I hope he's having fun listening. I'm going to turn the net back to you, Jack. KJ7EXM.
0: Okay, so you were not able to copy a call sign there.
4: Negative. The static pretty much took everything. He did come in bold with someone, but beyond that, that was it. KJ7EXM.
0: Okay. Yeah, I was trying to call back and see if they could key up and give me their call sign again to see if I could offer any assistance. Okay, very good. All right, well, you have a great afternoon, Sean. Thank you for dropping by. Rosie dropped by from Winnipeg, Manitoba, V4YYL. Rosie, thank you so much. Have a great evening there in Winnipeg. And let's see who else is out there for the noon net. 12:59 p.m. here in Seattle. I'm Jack, KI7RMU. If you'd like to join us, come ahead. Call sign and name.
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0: All right, Jeff.
5: Kevin Newport.
0: Ken, I've got you. Was there somebody doubling with Ken?
6: KO6, LQF, Jim.
0: Jim, stand by. KO6LQF, I've got you. Stand by, please. All right, let's go back to Jonathan. He's got a recheck for us, W0XO.
6: Howdy, this is Jonathan. I'm back again. Thank you to KK7IJZ, Rebecca, for prompting me on this. I get so used to these concerts. They come up periodically. My wife is in a group called the Esoterics, and I'm going to just quickly mention that Saturday, May 16th, 8 p.m. at the Plymouth United Church of Christ, and Sunday, May 17th, 3 p.m. at Christ Episcopal Church in Tacoma. They're putting on a show called Rites and Resistance, Rhymes, Romance, Risks, and Rage, the music of Tara Mack. And if you want to find out more about that, go to theesoterics.org. That's happening this weekend, in case you don't already have your weekend packed with fun activities. Jack, thanks so much for running the net. Thanks for my recheck. W0XO, back to you.
0: All right, two exciting shows by The Esoterics, theesoterics.com for more information and to get the repeat on what Jonathan said there. Now, real quick, so I know you bring microphones, stands, equipment, cabling, jeez, what is going on here? But real quick, so I know back in the day you used to record on DAT machines. Now, I don't know, maybe you still drag the old Nakamichi DAT machine to site for the live recordings, but if not, what are your current recording devices? Jonathan, back to you, W0XO. KI7RMU.
6: KI7RMU, this is W0XO returning. Thanks for asking. I personally use a Zoom H8, Zoom H8 device, and I moved out of DAT, DAT taping, 15, 20 years ago, but I'm still the founder of the DAT Heads group on Facebook. We have several thousand members, and it's quite a popular group. Actually, it's worldwide, and we're still interested in the digital audio tape format, music and audio on 4mm helical scan, DDS, and DAT tapes. Anyway, yeah, I use the Zoom H6, and for the shows, for the Esoterics, we go through a Focusrite analog to digital converter, and we record everything in 48K, you know, we just record everything on a computer, basically. The days of removable media are behind us. Jack, thanks for your question. W0XO, back to you.
0: All right, Jonathan. Point of clarification, when you first started responding on what you're using these days, you said Zoom H8. Of course, that's a great recorder and very inexpensive for what you get. But then in the follow-up there, you near the end of the report, you said H6.
6: Well, Jack, the Zoom product, I have followed them throughout the years, and probably there's a lot of people nodding along with me. First you bought the H2, then you bought the H4, the H6, and now the H8. So they keep upping the number of channels, and there's a bunch. The Zoom line is good consumer level, but high quality recording stuff. So yeah, I have an H6 and an H8, and an H2 and an H4. Thank you, Jack. Back to that.
0: All right, you guys. Well, you know, that's what I figured, and I wasn't even going to start asking you about all the different models you have on the action cams. Yes, I'm sure you have a number of action cams. Yes, indeed. Anyway, all right. Well, good luck on the shows this weekend, and let us know how they turned out on Monday. All right. Maybe we'll see you there too. N1KEN Newport. Hey, Ken, what's going on?
7: Well, hello, Jack and everyone. Kind of late to the party today. Yeah, checked in a little late here. N1KEN here. And, yes, it's a beautiful overcast day. We had lots of rain yesterday. Rain. And it looks like, well, it wants to do the same today, but it's holding off. But we didn't get rain yesterday until about 2 or 3, and then it was all night long. And my contractor's here working on the deck. He's putting in the rebar and the sonotubes And he's going to pour cement tomorrow for the footings for our new deck extension. We're kind of excited. It should be done by the 4th of July. We don't have any big plans for the 4th, but once Pam gets that deck and she can walk on it, I'm sure there'll be plans will be being made. So anyway, that's kind of exciting. But Jack, you know, I was listening, you know, it's Hamfest in Ohio. And yeah, I'm sure there's all sorts of rollouts and great stuff. You know, I wonder if it's possible at the next board meeting there at the Puget Sound Repeater Group if someone could make a suggestion that we somehow send Jack, yes, KI7RMU, to Hamfest so that not only could you do a live broadcast there, maybe do a net, but you could be checking in with all sorts of goodies. You could give us the new ICOM and all the new ham stuff that's coming out, because I can't think anyone better, Jack, to represent us all and go to Hamfest and give us a first-hand what you see, maybe get some good swag and, you know, tell us all the upcoming stuff that's coming in ham that we may not get filtered down, but I know coming from you it would be first-hand. Anyway, Jack, I think somehow next year, a little late for this year, we should find a, get a fund together or something and get you to Hamfest so that you could let us all know what's happening there. I think that would be a great idea. What do you think, Jack? KI7RMU. No, it would be N1KN. Back to you, Jack.
0: All right, well, that's a very interesting idea. Now, I'll have to talk to the board and see if they'll okay an expense recount, that's what it's going to be afterwards, an expense account, and what do you think the limit should be for my expense account, Ken?
7: Well, you know, Jack, we got to get you there. And definitely, you know, an airplane is probably the best way. Driving, no, we don't want you to do that. And, well, we could follow you on APRS, I guess. And then we've got to get you hotel lodging, and then, you know, maybe, you know, you got to get your meals and everything. So, you know, I bet it would be a couple of grand, you know, get you into Hamfest and stuff like that. You got to, maybe you want to buy a shirt or something. Yeah, I don't know. You know, $2,000 doesn't sound too bad. I'm not sure these days. You know, airfare has gone up 20%. We don't know what's going to happen next year, but I don't know, Jack. I think that would be a great idea. Anyway, you've got my vote. There's one vote. Back to you, Jack.
0: All right. I like the idea. Hey, I've got one vote, so I'm a winner. Oh, that is hilarious. Hey, all right. Well, good luck with the sonotubes. Man, if you've got sonotubes going in, that is a serious deck extension, my friend. Man, how many cement trucks at 6 yards each is it going to take to fill those tubes? Wow. Anyway, you have a great Thursday afternoon. Say hi to River, say hi to Molly, and say hi to Pam. Thank you very much. Dan, good to hear you. Hey, he's relatively a new ham out of Santa Barbara, California. His name is James KO6LQF. Hi, how are you? Or Jim. He goes by Jim. Says James on QRZ. Jim, hi, sir. Good afternoon.
8: Yes, good afternoon. Nice to join your group this afternoon. It's 1:09 p.m. here in Southern California, same as Seattle area, and just happened to pop in for a little bit while I'm having a late lunch.
0: All right, well, if you're done with your report, go ahead and finish with your call sign, but yeah, so what's going on this coming weekend? You going to fly out to Xenia, Ohio for Hamvention there, Jim?
8: No plans to leave town this weekend. Tomorrow I'll be hanging out with the local ham club for a few hours in the morning and trying to keep it up on the yard a bit. Church on Sunday morning, and other than that, I don't have any particular plans. KO6LQF.
0: All right, sounds like a decent plan. Starting to shape up, isn't it? All right, well, thank you very much, Jim. Nice to make your acquaintance, KO6LQF, out of Santa Barbara, California. We do three of these nets every day of the year, Jim, so come on by anytime. Great to hear you, my friend. All right. Oh, and those net times are 9 a.m., noon, and 9 p.m., West Coast time. Okay, let's see who else is out there for the noon net current time here in Seattle and on the West Coast, 1:10 p.m. I'm Jack, KI7RMU. If you'd like to join us, come ahead. Call, sign, and name. KK9, BDC Brooks.
9: Mobile.
0: All right, Brooks, I have you on the list. Who's next?
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0: All right, for West Seattle, KF7SDA. Hey, Bob, stand by, please. Who's next?
11: K3OE.
0: Somehow I knew you were going to key up out of Tampa there, Rich. All right, I've got you on the list, K3OE. Who's next?
12: KF7AZB, recheck.
0: Alec with a recheck. All right, stand by. Anybody else? Let's go back to Brooks, mobiling around here. K9BDC. Good afternoon, Brooks.
13: Good afternoon, Jack. And from the K9BDC, Brooks here, mobile in Woodinville. About to arrive to my destination here. I was up in Everett earlier and then over in Montecito. Got this stop, and then if I've got time, I'll head out to Redmond before headed back to the home office today. Softball starts today, Jack, real late this year. We didn't have tune up league, and then spring league started late, so so no tune up to get ready. That's like spring training for us. So I'll just be out there do my best to not get hurt and try to have some. Oh, I'll be sore tomorrow, I know that. Anyway, let's see, what have we got going on? I'm looking forward to the educational presentation this weekend. That should be a lot of fun with Dean, all about POTA. Who was it on the net last night that was, I think it was Justin, was saying that he needed to get WSJTX installed, or updated or something. And I need to get my new radio hooked up to my new laptop. Laptop that I got. The new radio hasn't been connected to WSJTX yet, so I need to make sure that that's all up and working. I'm going to watch the presentation, Jack, and I'm going to get inspired, I'm sure. But anyway, that's all I got for now. Thanks for doing that. K9P.
0: All right, and for information on our educational meeting with Dean, presenting on POTA, Parks on the Air, this Saturday, 1:30 p.m. on Zoom. Get over to psrg.org and the Facebook discussion group page for all the details there. All right, well, good luck with softball. And I think, if I remember right, you play left field. Is that your position generally? Negative, Jack. Third base. I'm an infielder. And I sit over there at third base and protect the hot corner. Can't have you see. How many squeeze plays do you get to play every year? Do you know? Is there a time when you haven't had any and maybe a year where you had a couple or two or three? You know, it's slow pitch softball and you can't bunt, so you don't really do that squeeze play thing. But you know what you do get sometimes? Is you get these little balls that come off the end of the bat and they just sort of start coming towards third base, get about halfway there and die. So you end up running, charging, having to pick it up with your bare hand and throw on the run while you're half falling over. And if you're lucky, and the person's slow enough, you might just get a KNIP. Okay, so you probably don't have a season go by where you didn't get at least one or two hero plays, is that right? Yeah, you know, I usually get a couple of those. I've been playing for a while, Jack. Let's see, if I were to throw an estimate, when did I start playing baseball, I guess? Probably 6 or 7. And I'm 40 now, and there was maybe 2 or 3 years in there where I didn't play. Pretty much I've played some sort of baseball slash softball. I occasionally get what you might call a hero play. I'll say a
13: a Donut, Donut, Sports Center. All right. Yeah, and I just broke my calculator trying to figure out how many years you've been playing, so thanks a lot. Got to get out there to the Hewlett-Packard side and, you know, get me a new one. All right. Hey, you have a great afternoon, Brooks, and good luck on the softball starting up today. Have fun, and you be careful, all right? KF7SDA, let's go to Bob in West Seattle. Good afternoon, Bob.
9: Hi, Jack. 62 degrees, kind of windy today, but get out and do some yard work today, I guess. So I'm trying to peek out, but anyway, everyone have a good day. KF7 Sierra Papa Alpha.
13: You know, just about 9 times out of 10, when you report that it's windy in West Seattle, I always look out my east-facing window to confirm that it is or is not windy here in Seattle, and today, confirmed. Yes, indeed. Not terrible, but yeah, definitely a little bit of a breeze out there. All right, Bob, well, hey, have a great afternoon. Yeah, get outside, do a little yard work, and get some fresh air. All right, you take care. Nice to hear you today. K3OE Tampa. Hi, Rich. How is Polo feeling? I guess he was a little bit under the weather, huh?
11: Good afternoon, Jack. Yeah, a little under the weather, but I think he's pulling through, so, he's like a horse at lunchtime, so I think he's on the mend. Jack, this is getting confusing because now, you might get around where it's Rich and the other Rich and the other Rich and I don't know, maybe some more, who knows? In any case, Jack, yeah, I try to jump in when I hear one of the other Riches now, or when I hear Bob, then I know must be getting close to the end of the net, and I better get in before it's too late. Back to you, K3OE.
13: Yeah, that's right. Well, you and WB7J, Rich, I know you two go back and forth, Rich number one, Rich number two. Well, Rich, our webmaster, preceded both of you. Now, he's in Sweden, so he can't step up to the plate and defend himself right now, but, yeah, I might consider him one of the first Riches I heard here on PSRG, one of the first I logged, that's for sure. But no, I think there might be five, possibly six, well, Richard and Rich, yeah, I mean, there's a lot of Richards out there, a lot of Riches, but I don't know how many. Now, I did count the runs that I had logged at one point, and it was nine. Nine Ron. Yikes. Anyway. All right, Rich, we'll give Polo our best, and I'm glad he's feeling a little bit better today. Hey, let's go back to Tacoma with Alec, KF7AZV.
14: I was in the kitchen cooking, so I didn't hear that well, but were you and Sean trying to figure out who that person was about 15 to 20 minutes before the net?
13: Well, I asked the station to come back, and the station I heard was it wasn't 15 minutes before the net. It was somebody right up just about 2 minutes from net, and I asked for them to come back to the station, but the audio was very low.
14: Okay, yeah, there was, I think we're talking about, or I'm thinking about the same one. There was somebody right before the net from Canada, I think, who had a lot of static. And then a little bit if before that, there was somebody else, and I think John JSM responded to them, kind of very quiet, yeah, low audio. Anyways, what I caught was Kilo Foxtrot 7 Echo Sierra Mike, or was it Kilo Foxtrot 7 Echo Foxtrot Mike? But KF7 ESM or EFM, which I looked up and neither showed up in the FCC database. ESM, QRZ, pushed it to K7URX, and EFM, QRZ said was expired. So, that's what I got at least. Anyhow, back to that, KF7AZB.
13: Alright, thank you very much, Alex. Yeah, and I think the station I heard was very low audio, and it was like basically 60 seconds to net. No, maybe it's 2 or 3 minutes, but anyway, Yeah, it got real close, but no, I think it was a Canadian station. I want to say VE4 or something, but I was not familiar with their stuff. Anyway, yeah, well, hopefully they'll get a chance to come back and say hello. All right, Alex, thank you very much. Let's do last call now for the noon net. I'm Jack, KI7RMU, 120 p.m. here in Seattle, Washington. If you'd like to get in, last call for the noon net. Call, sign and name, please.
15: Mike Bravo.
13: All right, I heard Mike first. I've got Mike. I've got Jeff. Anybody else for last call? All right, Jeff is going to close us out on the noon next day. Let's go over to the Magnolia District here in Seattle, KJ7VU. Good afternoon, Mike.
16: Well, hi, Jack. I'm actually actually at 9th and Madison on the Cherry Street side, I think it is. Well, whatever. But I'm looking at the whole Casey Jail. All these cars lined up to get into this garage from Optum. Dan's in here seeing a doctor. So, sure, well, I caught you at the end of the net, so thanks for letting me check in. And, yeah, the little gate's got to close, and they put a card on, get a push the button, and get a ticket. You know how parking lots are. Boy, it's getting busy. Must be like 1:30 or something. Can you do something for VU? Thanks, Jack.
13: Yeah, good luck finding street parking around the hospitals and the clinics up there. Yeah, I usually, what I usually do, Mike, and I know this probably doesn't work today, obviously, but I usually drive down Broadway on Capitol Hill there, park there, and then I walk around, look at some of the shops, and then I'll head back down to the Madison area for the clinics and the hospitals and pick up whoever I'm taking over there. But yeah, that's a nice thing. But sometimes, yeah, you get limited time. You want to just get in the garage, do the appointment, and get out. All right, well, travel safe. Say hi to Jen, and you have a great afternoon. AB6MB. Jeff, good afternoon. You're going to close us out on the noon net. How are you, sir?
15: Hello, Jack, and thank you for doing the net. Yeah, here in sunny California right now, it's 74 degrees outside. I've got the screen door open. On there, and I'll try to remember that I closed it so I don't run into it again face first. I haven't done that today, and I'll try not to do it again. Oh, boy. Sometimes the squirrels will climb the screen door, believe it or not, which is interesting to watch. One time I thought they were climbing the sliding glass door. I mean, literally climbing the glass. I said, how are they doing that? Then I realized the sliding glass door was, you know, over there, and they're going up the sliding glass door. I mean, going the screen door was over to the right where they were going up, and so they're climbing the screen door, but I couldn't see it. You know, it just didn't show up when I looked at it. And I was just kind of mystified. Finally, realized what they were doing. I said, I didn't know they could climb glass doors. Anyway, it's nice and sunny out, and I have peanuts and nuts out there, but yet no squirrels. They were here earlier, so maybe they're taking a break. Let's see here. I just woke up. I got up early today and then, went back to bed. Here I am. A cup of coffee at the ready. Yep, and I'm not afraid to drink it. But I got the Mariners game on. I got it, I can record it, so the game is, the game isn't played mostly, but I know starting at the beginning, and they're doing quite well, I have to admit. So with that, Jack, I'll turn it back to you. Have a great day. AV6MB.
13: All right, looks like the bottom of the 7th. Ooh, 7-3 Mariners over the Astros. Okay, hey, I'll take that. Well, enjoy the game. Hey, you have a great afternoon. Say hi to all the squirrels for us. Jeff, thanks again for checking in. All right, that's the new net for today. May 14th. There we go. Your support is greatly appreciated. For more information about our group, please check out our website, tsrg.org, and our Facebook discussion group page.
0: And don't forget the 9 o'clock net coming up tonight with Matt, KI6, KTE. Drop on by, say hi to him and the whole gang, and we hope you do. This is Jack, KI7RMU. Good afternoon.
17: Hey, Jack, this is KF7EHQ. I'm sorry I'm late. I just got back. I wanted to check out this other antenna. It's only found my whip. I was just wondering if this is any better than what I sounded on the rubber dump yesterday.
0: KM7EHQ. Well, Roger, Jack, this is Jack, KI7RMU. It's a little scratchy, so the volume on your voice is about the same, but it's a lot more scratchy today. Are you on high power on the radio, and are you holding the antenna vertically?
17: Yes, both those things. So I guess my question is... Don't worry, I don't want to take every time. I just want to do it.
0: Hold on, Roger. Yeah, sometimes it takes a couple of back and forth to figure out what's going on. So on that transmission, yeah, the static went away. Your voice dropped a bit. So now I want you to do a 5 count. Okay, just count to 5. Key up, count to 5. But I want you to speak a bit closer, just a bit more volume. Keep the antenna vertical and be on high power on the radio. Go ahead, please. Okay, the static, yeah, the volume at the end was great. Well, it was better. It wasn't great, but it was, you know, you're fully intelligible regardless whether they're static or not. But right at the end of the transmission when you were getting to 4 and 5, the static went away. So something is happening. You're doing something, moving something. I'm not sure what's going on. But now, just go ahead and just give me a short report, Roger. I want to see where in the transmission the static comes in, if it does it at all. Go ahead, KM70HQ.
17: Okay, well, wow, it looks like it's going to start raining here pretty soon. So I was outside doing some... So, hopefully, yeah, I did notice that my garage lights, when I turned those on,
0: okay, you say garage lights. That tells me, it indicates that you are inside. Can you step outside, away from the apartment building and or house, wherever you're in? Can you step away and do another transmission test?
17: Okay, I am outside now on my deck. It's about, I don't know, 12 feet off the ground. So, got good clearance out here. So, is this any better?
0: Absolutely, 100%. Before you were hitting partial receivers there, like in the 30, 40, 50 range out of 255, and in that transmission you were hitting two receivers very well, and it was an immediate improvement.
17: Well, that's interesting, because I was standing right next to a window thinking that maybe that would negate any metal around me. Okay, well, that's good to know. I appreciate it, Jack. I appreciate your time. Have a great afternoon, and I appreciate your help. This is KM7EHQ.
0: All right, yeah, that was great. Lake Forest and Cougar, both quite excellent reception there. Yeah, there you go. That's the way to do it right there. And of course, we're in the nicer time of the year, so I would say most of the time that might work real well for you. All right, KM70HQ, KI7RMU, nice job, and thank you for taking the time to do a little testing here, Roger. You take care, KI7RMU.

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0: Good afternoon, this is KD7H, Kilo Delta 7 Hotel.
1: Hello, I'm inside of a hotel ballroom and I was wondering if I was getting out. Thank you for returning my call. This is Kilo 6 Papa, Mike Kilo.
0: Yeah, I'm just on a little handheld. I missed your call sign. I'm in Kirkland, by the way. Yeah, it might be me, but you're breaking up. I only got part of that. I'm really sorry. My name is Rob, and I'm in Kirkland. I'm just on a little Yaesu VX5 handheld up here on my second floor. I hope I'm coming through okay. This is KD7H.

be in a bad spot. Maybe you can try again in a little bit. Anyway, have a good afternoon. It's kind of stormy here and windy, and hopefully, I'm hoping my antennas hold up all right. This is KD7H.

0: And that's your call sign there. This is Kilo Mike 7, Foxtrot, Papa Golf. Go ahead.
1: I didn't catch the call. I think you said Kilo something, Papa Golf. This is Kilo Bravo 1, Papa Zulu Sierra. Name is Bob and I'm in Connecticut.
0: Hello, Bob. This is Levi in Seattle. Kilo Mike 7, Foxtrot, Papa Golf. You're coming through loud and clear.
1: Hey, Roger. Yeah, I just, I made this note about 2 weeks ago, and man, I'm enjoying the hell out of this note. I got four other notes that I built, and this is turning out to be my favorite one. I don't know why, I just like it. It's basically a handheld radio that I've connected with, CM108, sound card to the, Raspberry Pi, and man, it's great audio.
0: Glad to hear it. This is really interesting feedback here as well. Lots of good conversation happening out here all the time. Lots of good glad you're enjoying yourself. Kilo Mike 7, Foxtrot, Papa Golf.
1: Yeah, it didn't cost a whole lot to build it, too, so I had to, well, if I had to buy the radio, yeah, it probably would have cost a bit, but probably would have cost $150 with the radio, but I had all the parts just laying around, and yeah, just put it together, man, I love it. One of my two RF nodes, I got another RF node, it's the SA818 interface, that one works pretty good. That went together really easy. I didn't have to mess around with it, but doesn't sound as good as this one.
0: Glad to hear it. It's always nice to have projects that work out, isn't it?
1: Yeah, I don't know if you built any notes, but I'm kind of a computer nut, and I've been messing around a lot longer than I've been a ham. Well, I wouldn't say that. Well, I've been messing around with computers a lot longer than I've been a ham and Linux operating system, but I've been messing around with Pi long before I started using for ham radio project. Back then, they didn't really have anything. That you can do with Raspberry Pi for ham radio, but now it's a whole different ballgame. And I already had a whole bunch of them laying around, so a bunch of old 3D pluses just kicking around here, and it's perfect.
0: That's awesome. I've just actually gotten into amateur radio recently, so I haven't built any nodes or anything like that, and I don't come from a computer background, so this is all kind of new territory to me, and radio in general is kind of new territory to me, but I'm definitely familiar with having all kinds of projects around, and putting things together, whether that's cars or motorcycles.
1: Well, congratulations for coming back into it, and yeah, I've been licensed since 2008, and I just recently upgraded to general about 3 years ago. It was a tech for a very long time. And, yeah, it's just it's a great hobby, man. I could be doing a lot worse things with my money. also keeping me busy, keeping me out of trouble.
0: I get that, although this adds up pretty quickly too. I just got my tax license recently, within the last couple of weeks actually, and I'm immediately gunning for my general, so I'm itching to get out there on long distance runs, so, yep, this is going to get expensive. Kilo 97, Foxtrot, Papa Golf.
1: Have you been able to get onto HF at all yet? Just curious, because we're kind of on the downside of the cycle here. It's only going to be maybe another couple of years of HF before it dies out. No, it won't completely die out. There's always 20 meters and 40 and 80. But, you know, I think if you're a tech now, you can get on 10 meters. And I heard somebody say 10 meters was pretty active a couple days ago. So, good thing about 10 meters is that you can use a whole bunch of TV antennas and stuff. If you get a 102-inch width, that thing is very broadband. It'll do from the top of the 10-meter band all the way down to the 12-meter band. But if you get a little Wilson 1000 TV antenna mag mount, all you do is clip about a quarter of an inch off of the whip on there, and it'll tune on 10 meters. So you'll be able to get on 10 meters with that, and that's a really good DX antenna. And if you ended up getting like an antenna in the car, I mean a radio in the car, like a RCI 2950, that would cost you about, you know, a couple hundred bucks, $200-$300, and you'd be on 10 meters, so, and it would work the world before it dies out. Back to you.
0: Yeah, that's awesome. I haven't gotten on it yet. I'm just poking around on CHF Nest mostly. I'm sort of looking around at old gear, things like that, learning about antennas and all of that great stuff. So everything you're saying right now about what's going to be is really lining up with what I think is a big learning curve for sure.
1: Yeah, you'll never get bored because there's so many things you can do, and all of it requires a lot of thought, so you'll never get bored in this hobby, that's for sure. So very good, congratulations on getting your tech license, and anyway, I'm coming to you on All-Star. I'm in Connecticut. My name is Bob. I'm in Connecticut, and so I'm coming to you through the All-Star network. So, you'll probably figure that out. Anyway, I got to run out and get some things from the grocery store so I can make some supper. I'm hungry. I'm going to say 73, and good running into you. And hope to run into you again. KB1 PZS, I'll put it back to you for final.
0: Good chatting with you today, Bob. Good luck making dinner. Good stuff, delicious. Thanks for that. Kilo Mike 7, Foxtrot, Papa Golf. Clear.

0: Kilo Juliet 7 Golf Kilo X-Ray. Heard you guys talked about HF and popped in the car here running mobile. Anyone still around?
1: Kilo my 7, Foxtrot Papa Golf. I'm still here.

Kilo, Juliet 7, Golf Kilo X-ray. Apologies, as soon as I keyed up to talk about HF, my phone rang, so I had to get the call. Apologies if I left anybody hanging. I did hear someone come back to me, but it would have been grossly inappropriate for me to ignore the call. Anyway, Adam here, running mobile.

0: 7, Foxtrot, Papa Golf. No worries. Things happen.
1: Hello, Levi. I was excited to hear, upon getting to my car after work here, people talking about HF. That's where I usually operate. I'm just getting into 2 meters, so it's a little bit different than HF.

0: Okay, well, the waterfall, and I'm an old guy, so I'm used to twirling the knob and the dial looking for signals. But a waterfall is basically a spectrum analyzer, and you can be on a frequency, and it shows all the adjacent frequencies and signals and whatnot. So you don't have to dial up and down all over the place looking for a signal. If you can see a signal strength along that waterfall, you just tap on that, and it takes you right to the frequency. On HF, that's great, because there's so much spectrum to monitor. Dialing up and down all day can get old, even though I do enjoy it. And I have to say, when I first saw a waterfall spectrum analyzer type thing, I kind of poo-pooed it, and I was like, meh, you know, like an old man does. But I've seen it work now over the years, and I think I might be ready. My brain is wrapped around it. But I have some old radios also. I do have an old Yaesu. I think it was made in 1992 or 1994. It's a Yaesu 940, and the reason I love it and I keep it around is it's been bulletproof, but also it has a real meter on it with an actual needle, which is something I wish all modern radios still had. Over.
1: Yeah, I can definitely understand the convenience of that, not having to sit there and dial all the time. I'm also one of those people that prefers a manual clutch for some sort of reason. Only an old man, but I grew up doing that stuff right somehow. But, I have a feeling that after a little while of turning down, I'm going to get on the bandwagon for a waterfall. But for right now, sort of stumbling in.
0: Well, I heard you eyeballing Kenwoods. I do have an old Kenwood HT. It's probably about 15 or 20 years old now. Another tank. It weighs as much as an actual brick in your hand. it's a little bit smaller than a brick, but it still weighs the same amount. And I still have that. I don't use it much anymore, but it still charges and still runs. But I could never ever look at Kenwoods and afford them. They're always super premium. You know, it always seems like they cost a little bit more even than an ICOM or a Yaesu. But Kenwood stuff is nice. I don't think I've ever heard anyone say anything negative about a Kenwood radio.
1: Yep, that's absolutely true. Kenwood radio of any sort, whether it's a car or hi-fi or whatever, it's all the good stuff. I'm losing my dollars. See what I can find and see if it stays in budget. So my $7 that's on the call.
0: Well, I'm not sure which side of the conversation I heard earlier, but I heard someone talking about HF and 10 meters, and I'm a 10-meter hound, and I can tell you just from my mobile rig here, I do have a 102-inch whip, and it pairs up perfectly for 10 meters. And it's cheap and easy. And from my car, I have worked Japan, Australia, New Zealand, the Galapagos, South America, all, you know, the last couple of years, especially when 10 meters been hot. But I highly recommend anyone that's gotten into 2 meters, if it appeals to you, it's actually pretty cheap. And if you're really into it, there is always someone willing to help. Usually, you know, get you into a radio for a little cheaper than normal if you're getting into it. But I highly recommend it. It's a different kind of thrill. 2 meters is interesting. You know, the audio quality and you know, the amount of ground you can cover with that fidelity. But there is a wall, a finite wall where 2 meters stops. You know, its range, and with HF and on 10-meter, hope springs eternal. You never know how far in the world you're going to go. You might go all the way around the world, and if it's even remotely interesting, I highly suggest getting into it. Kilo Juliet 7, Golf Kilo, X-Ray Mobile.
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0: I am still on the clock a little bit, so I got to run. It's been a pleasure chatting with you, I hope we connect again out here. And, yeah, thanks for coming back to me, and sorry for running earlier. I usually don't pick up the mic when I know I can't get back right away or have short time. But I just heard my favorite thing, HF, and I was like, I got to talk to these guys. So have a great night, Levi. I appreciate you. So, I'm a go QRZ here on your last, and I bid you 7-3s from Benson Hill and Renton, mobile, KJ7GKX, over.
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